0: and healing. You were speaking all right. Penyini. Penyini po kasa. Then so all of a sudden, why you move? Damn. I lose your tongue now. In the name of Jesus Christ. Deliver me from the challenge.
1: Deliver me from the challenge
0: that seeks to let me attempt the unthinkable.
1: That seeks to let me attempt the unthinkable.
0: In the name of Jesus.
1: In the name of Jesus.
0: And that's your prayer. Yes.
2: My God.
0: Yes. Any challenge that wants to make a good Christian girl a prostitute.
3: Jesus.
0: Any challenge that is making a young boy begin to think about Yahoo.
3: Jesus.
0: Any challenge. That is making him, is beginning to make a prayer warrior think of going to the shrine. Any challenge that has come upon you,
3: Jesus,
0: that is attempting to let you do the unthinkable.
3: Jesus,
0: I'm a nebe a beta uswa. I'm a say ya use konume dru. I say ya use kotem tu. Eko am robbery. Amani bi abeda oso sa.
3: Jesus.
0: Ah ye e kachu. Amani ne kachu se uradin tia se to Bible chini. Uradin tia sa amani ano.
3: Jesus.
0: Uradin to me chini.
3: Amen.
0: The Lord deliver you now.
3: Amen.
0: In the name of Jesus, lift up your voice.

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Let the power of God, financial challenge, challenges in marriages, challenges in your academics, challenges in your immigration issues,

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Come on, share the link. 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And your life will never be the same. Share.

0: I refuse to be reduced to nothing. When in Amri Asisano, Obi project Nisa, in this emphasis about Obi project, say, who free we are seeing Abraham Faso Papa B. Resist that thing.
1: I resist that thing.
0: I will be some.

To lay hands on you yourself. Lay hands on your passport. We are going to lay hands and prophesy usefulness. It was a womb that carried Jezebel. And it was another womb that carried Jesus. Two wombs, but what they produced are different. Your bath answer to your my womb will carry usefulness. My lips will speak wisdom. My hands will perform good works. My feet will walk in higher places.

0: But let's hear some powerful. We'll come back to this prayer.
1: My God.
0: Men, you will hold your loins.
2: Women,
0: you will hold your womb.
2: Yes,
0: we won't produce useless things. Let's hear some powerful testimonies of what only Jesus Christ,
2: only Jesus,
0: has done and written.
2: My God.
0: For fire prayers.
2: My God.

0: time to call a friend. Rise up from that bed and share the link wherever
1: share
0: you are.
1: If you haven't shared the link,
0: you haven't done well at all. And please keep your video, audio, and written testimonies coming through to our Telegram and WhatsApp lines at 0548-695-731 and to 0592-748-953 and to our email testimonies at alphahour.org testimonies at alpha

0: Patriots. Good morning, Pastor Elvis, Lady Mercy, and the vibrant Aya guys. I joined this great altar during a search on my Facebook page and landed on Alpha R episode 10. Since then, I have been consistent to date, and the Lord has really been faithful to me.
1: Thank you, Jesus.
0: These are my testimonies. One, my 9-year son has been healed from asthma, and everyday hospitalization has ended in Jesus' name.
1: Thank you, Jesus.
0: And two, my 14-year girl who recently finished their BC exams was diagnosed with lump in the breast. Just 3 weeks to the exams. And in fact, it was only God's intervention that made it possible even for her to be able to write the exams. The doctor requested emergency surgery, but we declined and started applying the point of contact water in the communion. When the day for the review came, I dreamt and saw a nurse attending to my daughter and saying, "Doctor, there is no lamp." When I woke up, I thanked God for his divine healing.
2: My God.
0: To God be the glory. When we went to the hospital,

0: God saved my family from fire outbreak when we left a pot of soup on the gas cooker around 7 a.m. and went to church because I am a Sunday school madam, so I needed to be there early. We came back around 11 to 12 only to meet a thick smoke in the entire building and the soup was burnt to ashes and the gas was still on. This tells me that our God will never forsake us.
1: Oh, yes.
0: This is indeed a great miracle. God did save my home. Indeed, every day with God
2: is every day in victory.
0: Thank God for such divine intervention. And indeed, only Jesus can do this.
2: Only Jesus.
0: Every day with God
2: is every day in victory.
0: Good morning, Pastor Elvis, our beautiful Lady Mercy, and the vibrant Ayamen. Aya.
2: Aya.
0: Every day with God is truly every day in victory.
1: That's right.
0: My testimony is overdue and may God forgive me. I want to return all the glory to God for what he has done for me. Truly, our God is faithful and still work miracles.
1: My God.
0: Some weeks ago, I woke up one morning with very blurry vision. I could only see big things, and I couldn't even read properly from a book or on my phone. As the days went by, it kept getting worse and worse, and I became so frustrated and worried. I decided to visit an eye clinic, and they carried out many scans and x-rays on my eyes. They saw that something was wrong. But they couldn't explain the actual cause of it because of how serious it looked. They transferred me to the emergency unit at the general hospital. When I got there the following week, they also did several tests, scans, and examinations that I had never experienced before concerning my eyes. Yet, they still could not identify exactly what was causing the problem. They eventually scheduled more appointments for blood tests, head x-rays, chest x-rays, and even tests for other possible conditions like syphilis, because they said those issues could affect the eyes. During that same period, someone came to testify about how God healed her blurry vision. Immediately, I tapped into that testimony by faith. I kept praying, using my point of contact water and reading the mystery of godliness revealed. Honestly, I was reading it anyhow. My eyes could manage to see it. But deep in my heart, I kept telling God, Father, please heal me so I can read your books properly and understand them well.
1: My God.
0: To the glory of God. Before my next hospital appointment even came, I woke up one morning and my vision was clear again.
2: Thank you, Jesus.
0: Completely clear.
2: Thank you, Jesus.
0: What doctors and several scans could not fully explain, God settled it suddenly.
2: Thank you, Jesus.
0: And on 1st June, God saved me from a car accident on my way home after work. I am here to say a very big thank you to our God, my Father, for this miracle. I am deeply honored and grateful. Thank you so much, Chief Alfieri and Lady Mercy and the I Am Man, for availing yourselves every night so we can draw closer to our Father. May God continue to bless you all abundantly. Indeed, every day with God
2: is every day in victory.
0: Aya.
2: Aya.
0: My God, thank you, Jesus.
2: Thank you, Jesus.
0: Every day with God is every day in victory. God has done it. God has done it. Hallelujah.
1: Amen.
0: I want to thank God for his goodness and faithfulness in my life. My testimony is long overdue. Father, forgive me. I am a student, and weeks before the convocation, I sold 700 Ghana cedis to support the convocation.
2: Wow.
0: I was financially low, but I just sold the money I got from my susu. Days later, my uncle sent me 2,500 Ghana cedis.
2: Thank you, Jesus.
0: I had texted him weeks ago about he helping out financially. Then he helped out. Thank you, God. Thank you, Father. I have been seeking financial help from God, but I have not testified about what he has done for me. It's just dawned on me. Thank you, Jesus. I want to say thank you to Pastor Elvis, our beautiful Lady Mercy, and the Aya boys. God bless you all. Aya.
2: Aya.
0: May the Lord bless you also with your after convocation testimony.
2: Amen.
0: Every day with God
2: is every day in victory.
0: Every day with God
2: is every day in victory.
0: Papa testimony, please read my testimony. So, good afternoon, Chief Alfieri, Lady Mercy, and the I Am Man. I am the lady God has shown great mercy, and I can't hide it, so I have to share. as follows are my testimonies. One, my four elder sisters are now married and have gotten the opportunities to stay with their beloveds abroad after so many years of struggling for marriage.
2: Thank you, Jesus.
0: Two, my family is now united and peaceful again after years of quarreling which divided us.
2: Thank you, Jesus.
0: Three, my mom has received the miracle money, a sum of 300,000 Ghana cedis from her friend.
2: Thank you, Jesus.
0: Four, my little sister and I have gotten scholarships to study in the US and UK respectively.
2: Thank you, Jesus.
0: Five, my uncle has gotten married and now living in the US with his wife, and he has also been blessed with a well-paying job.
2: Thank you, Jesus.
0: Six, my spiritual life is more stronger than ever.
2: Thank you, Jesus.
0: Seven, my mom's business is now flourishing after many years of struggling.
2: Thank you, Jesus.
0: Eight, my sister graduated successfully after 3 years of writing receipts.
2: Thank you, Jesus.
0: Nine, academic breakthrough for me and my family. God bless you, Chief Walfarian, Lady Mercy, and the I Am. And indeed, every day with God
2: is every day in victory.
0: And let us watch some powerful videos of what only our God and our Father has done.
2: My God.
1: Share the link. Every day with God is every day in victory and pa. Papa Evis, Nyami Shrani, Lady Mercy, Nyami Onyam Kesi, and the Aya boys, Aya. Papa Madan Sieni say, if we be 2019 Mwobana, require lab test, and a doctor say, doctor diagnosed him of hepatitis B. Now, as I said, I'm in the mother of my sister. I refuse to be in the way to I'm in charge of
3: the year. I'm in
1: the company. I'm in the medical. I'm in the medical. And the doctor confirmed me. So, look, I'm in the inside. I'm in the way to my Nyame adum no me adwuma no start se o mame ndru treating ka crank e mo na nyi ze de high blood pressure nyina de number team na e nyi smart ne mu na se me join na me join ya font with the pipe bon ka crank ka crank nyame adum 2025 this is your first half after the first night we jump your park no na Lady B D and Nancy say, I a man aware teaching about the program of film. And a papa says, Adia, Papa say, and a crane problem be a Kumubiana. A and my word about your program.
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1: Sarah and your bomb pain we in a time soon die soon I'm some 31. Now me some 31 children I'm a kind of crank a crank. Now me adum me more I'm a coil 2025 me I'm quite medical review McCoy. McCoy and a doctor say I'm a me areno and one every modem. 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

0: 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And I'll be here. The chance will obey you. The way any cat will. But that was say. So won't come any must say. But that was say. Somebody may want to so woman any man go say. Erate, I in county. Amen.
1: Aja, every day with God is every day in victory. And Papa, nyame shre onye okesi omo kwantente ahonde abrenye na Mama Mercy obatam nyame shre omo ahonde kwantente abrenye. Aya gentlemen, I salute you all. Now no pay me this video testimony. Now me there radio success since I joined this altar. 15 years of masturbating. Mini baby a fire radio ya from me so me kasi me there radio. My second this morning said me tea started me in the month of April. 2 months of headache. I no me dry and call me fit and pose or be not to me dry. But in the 1st June, and I'm about out and so bombaye. Make a chair right here. I mean to I believe in miracle. Me do if you know me tin in the chair, I say, oh yeah, try me tea fiso. Na mi bu nsi o se mi kwa ku jare na mi page chapter 24 and I'm say rather mean doubt to miracle e san say why ye o se fo nne be se be do one dance ye mi read this chapter e extra san so e se me jare we na manya mayare sa am pa me read it where me jare me tin am ba ti o me be see ende e ka se me dey rather ase na I believe in miracle mi dey kunta ko me dey mu adin kunim na me se me din kunim abrin 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
2: we're invisible, but your words are visible. What you do is tangible. No one can doubt you. Aya, share the link, oh, share the link. Pastor Elvis, Lady Mercy. Aya, boys. Testimony in a written form, which I don't know see a kanya. But now papa be a kano. Some be kan you, some one kan you. We should just share. So I shared it. But this one, Jimmy Kachin Uncle Pon say, Obwa mina minya, may video testimony, asheni din kron kron yunyam, insi ebrine ju. Papa, amia domo, first testimony, amia domo, relocating me, ama abeka, mi kuno hon, meneme ma, ewo US hanom, late last year ni mo, ambe ju jenom, no, you must summon easy cry, Miss Nefiet, share ye. 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
2: Applications be brain and me, yeah. My name is my dear, my dancing, who is say, if you man a man down, you know, say, man, you know, yeah, me apply for clean, na papa, man, to assist in the kitchen, man, yeah, hey, and okay, say, you want to pen myself, I'm just giving it a try, I can say, a bit fast, I say, minimum beer, waha, minimum beer, may come see papa, when me protocol low. Papa, so when you nyamo, hey, everybody, mana anu ne dapa, afa wanyame me dawasi, asa obisu nyamko pono, me danasi, mana anu ni o, mana anu ni se jume me nyam, me yede wo, jume hui se, omu wo skula, uye ready so be ko skula, omu be subsidize, abu wa, ama wa ko skul, papa, bro, ma anu ni me ntiasi, so, it's answer to get this job, you know. It's not easy at all. When you're a zeb, I'm far when you're a man, I'm a fe. I know what I say, but you know what I'm you. I'm a chance and the time is so. I'm going to clock in. Pastor Elvis, I have boys. Lady Mercy, I'm going to say, I'm going to say, I'm going to say, I'm going to say, I'm going to say, it's answer on him, so, I didn't know you. I thank you, Daddy. I bless your holy name. Thank you, Jesus. Father, take all the glory. Share the link. Oh, share the link. If you're not sharing the link, you are not doing well at all. We say, Nyan Kupon Sem. I dance here. My testimony is my joy list. No. Ni akanyi ni na obeduma bua ma teketeketeke ni na na ye nka na ya no mu ntumu da e be di adanse ye ase ni din konkon ni onyam aya
4: aya
5: Thank you, Jesus. Happy Pentecost in 2018, just destroyed by the power of the Holy Spirit. We thank you, Holy Spirit. We thank you, Father. We thank you for the blurry vision that was healed by reading the mystery of godliness revealed. We thank you for that asthma that has checked back to hell.
6: Thank you, Jesus.
5: For the breast lump that has been healed.
6: Thank you, Jesus.
5: For every other testimony. Masturbation, heal, financial breakthrough. Father, we say thank you. That breakthrough of moving from family house to their four-bedroom house, that is what we call a breakthrough. Father, we say thank you. Celebrate the Lord. Celebrate the Lord. Share the link. Celebrate the Lord.

0: values compradas.
1: Jesus!
0: Judges 11:3.
1: My God!
0: Judges 11:3.
1: My God! My God!
0: So Jephthah fled from his brothers and lived in the land of Tob. Soon he had a band of worthless rebels following him. You see, the reckless rebels, worthless rebels, it's not my problem. My problem is the soon. When he left his town and entered another town, it didn't take long. He had following. He had following. And the Bible described the following as worthless rebels. King James said vain. The Hebrew word for the vain means rick. Okay, it means to be emptied to the point of idleness. To be emptied to the point of idleness. That means those men were so emptied in life.
1: Kai.
0: That to a point that they had nothing doing, so they were just waiting for somebody to come. And then suddenly Jephthah showed up. And very soon, worthless men who have been emptied. Number one, who emptied them? Number two, what were they emptied of? That means their destiny was not to be idle. Somebody took something. Emptied them to the place of idleness. To a point that a stranger came to town. And they made him a master. And they well followed him. Worthless rebels. With nothing to do, nothing to show. It will not be the story of me and my generation.
1: Amen. It will not be the story of me and my generation.
0: Worthlessness will not be the story of me and my generation.

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You will not be empty. You will not be empty. You will not be empty. Not your children. Not your lot. Not your children. Not your children. Not your siblings.

0: name of Jesus. 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
1: By the blood of Jesus.
0: I wipe out every physical and spiritual accusation.

0: every physical, spiritual accusations from people who are working What makes spiritual accusations terrible is that spiritual accusations you don't have to do wrong. In fact, in spiritual accusations, those who do right are more accused than those who do wrong. Oh, yes. Peter, the devil has sought. What did Peter do? Because the man had a heart for Jesus. And has determined in his heart.
1: Class 1.3 FM.
0: That's all. That's all. Bro, what has Job done? Because he's a righteous man. So most of the spiritual accusations are for your right. Not even for your evil. For your right. 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

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Let the blood of Jesus. 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

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Let there be an intercession. Jesus, let there be an intercession from the blood of Jesus. Let there be an intercession from the blood of Jesus over my life, over my family. Let there be a blood. Let there be an intercession.

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1: The person I'm speaking to, you have something to do with Oxford. I don't know whether the Oxford University or the town, wherever it is, but you have something to do with Oxford. You are crying before the Lord. The Lord said, your prayers are heard. Will intervene.
2: Amen.
1: In the name of Jesus Christ. Amen. Healer of all flesh. Touch my body. And heal every disease. In the name of Jesus. That's your prayer.
2: Healer
1: of all flesh.
2: Jesus.
1: Touch my body. And heal every disease. Let his power descend down to your nerves, your cells, your tissues, your organs. Let his power descend from the crown of your head to the soles of your

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0: is hot. 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In the name of Jesus, rebuke diseases right now. Strange sicknesses come out of the bodies of people. In the name of Jesus. Let the power of the cross,
1: Jesus,
0: that flows through his stripes,
1: Jesus,
0: invade your body now. Your cells, let your tissue,
1: Jesus,
0: let your organs,
1: Jesus,
0: whatever has reached stage 5, stage 4,
1: Jesus,
0: of destruction,
1: Jesus,

0: heavy and so mess in your body, be reversed right now. Jesus, I curse ulcers, I curse gastritis, I curse H. pylori, I curse bacteria, I curse virus in the name of Jesus. Be made whole, be made free, renewed organs, let hole in the heart be sealed, let heart damage be repaired. Thank you.
1: Thank you, Jesus.
0: Even as we take the communion,
1: oh Jesus,
0: we seal our deliverances.
1: Amen.
0: In Jesus' name.
1: Amen.
0: Amen.

0: charge with the healing power of
1: God.
0: Charge with the healing power.
1: Amen.
0: Let no mountain of a sickness,
1: Jesus,
0: be able to stand the point of contact to you.
1: Amen.
0: In the name of Jesus.
1: Amen.
0: Whether bodily sickness,
1: Jesus,
0: whether

0: Theater. Jesus! Can give your offerings 26, 25, 61.
1: My God.
0: 26, 25. This one is the Momo Pay. 0597393440. 0597393440. 0597393383. 0597393383. 0506597542. 0506597542. Those outside the country, you have PayPal, you have Flutterwave, you have Zelle, you have your Momo line. If you are not born again, you want to say this after me, say, Lord Jesus.
1: Lord Jesus.
0: Thank you that you died and rose up on the third day.
1: Thank you that you died and rose up on the third day.
0: Forgive me every sin of mine.
1: Forgive me every sin of mine.
0: Wash me in the blood.
1: Wash me in the blood.
0: Cleanse me from unrighteousness.
1: Cleanse me from unrighteousness.
0: Make me a new creation.
1: Make me a new creation.
0: Let all things be passed away.
1: Let all things be passed away.
0: Let all things be made new.
1: Let all things be made new.
0: In Jesus' name.
1: In Jesus' name.
0: Amen.
1: Amen.
0: This is how far our
1: every day with God is
0: in victory. We are in chapter 8 of his blood, his cross, his name book. And I believe that many people are wired by the word of the Lord. Somebody told me that if you read that book, you won't fear Satan again. And that's the truth. You will know the truth, and the truth shall set you free. And that's what he's setting people free. Chapter 8, the blood executes judgment. The blood executes judgment. This is it. You just have to understand the judgmental power in the blood of Jesus Christ, and your life will never be the same.
1: Amen.
0: Birthday celebrants, I declare you blessed.
1: Amen.
0: And highly favored.
1: Amen. It's
0: victory upon victory in
1: Amen.
0: Your life, in the name of Jesus Christ, the living God. Okay, my God, if you know that you are celebrating your birthday and you want to celebrate it, well, bless yourself with some books. Bless a loved one with a book, and their lives will never be the same.
1: Amen.
0: All right, yesterday we were at Cape Coast Technical University. Simply explosive. Simply explosive. Be patient and watch the video of what happened at the university, technical university, Cape Coast Technical University. It was simply beautiful. The Lord keeps on blessing his people with knowledge and with understanding. And to all the students, I will advise you that when the word trained comes, get other books for yourself. Apart from the ones we will give you for free, try your best and get some of the other books, and your life will never be the same.
1: Amen.
0: On Saturday, 13 June, we are at Takrady Technical University. University, and then on Sunday we will be at Uniba University. Okay, let's watch what happened at Cape Coast Technical University.
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3: It's another blessed day, and I woke up to my alarm. To freshen up quickly. I didn't even want to miss the return team. Now who would even miss Pastor Elvis's videos? I had to find my way to the ground, and I picked the tricycle to drop me off. I got there, people were already charged up for the books. People were not just waiting for books, they were waiting for an encounter.
4: I joined Alpha through an entertainment group. You will just realize the entertainment group for boys and girls, and they do whatever they have to do. I get this one boy, we just drop the link for inside. I just join up.
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6: I really love the work Papa is doing, because it's actually helping everybody. 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
4: time I get a chance, I take one and then I read. 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Yeah, and you know, it teaches a lot, because some of the Bible verses you can read and not understand. Yeah, but through the books, you understand it. You know, it's very clear, yeah. And it's easy to understand, you know. Yeah, he has really break it down. So it's very good, it's very good.
7: Every day with God is every day in victory. As you can see, some of my colleagues have gotten their book and they're already meditating on it. And we thank God for that.
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0: Come on, just worship him. Come on. Man, the presence of the Lord is so awesome in this room. As we minister this song to the Lord, anything that you have need of, healing, deliverance, freedom, is found in him. Let's just call on the name of the Lord. Oh, my soul longs and even faints.
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your hands and call on him right now. He's here. He's here. Listen, I said he's here. Come on, if you're watching by television, he's in your living room right now. He's in the doctor's office right now. He's in that place of, if you're behind bars, he's with you right now. It makes no difference what your need is. My God shall supply all you need. So just

0: Let's not lose another person to a senseless death. Substance abuse, gang violence, suicide because of low self-esteem. The power of life and death is in the tongue.
1: Classmate, what do you think?

0: Well, you're still live here on Class 91.3 FM. Still to come here, we're going to be getting into all the action from the world of sport. Today is match day one of the 2026 World Cup, going to be between South Africa and Mexico. That game will be played from the Estadio Azteca, and we'll be keeping you up to speed with all of that. We'll also be touching base with what's happening in the camp of other teams as well as they prepare for day two, day three, and so on and so forth. As many of that information will be live here on the platform. We're also going to be touching base with other issues concerning the sports space. So for the next 10 minutes, we'll keep you up to speed with all that's happening in the world of sports. So we start with the 2026 World Cup, and match day one, we'll see Mexico come up against the United States, come up against South Africa. There'll be many who will be rooting and will be hoping that Africa goes a step further as far as the World Cup is concerned. In the last World Cup, Morocco made it all the way to the semi-final, and this time around, we have as many as 10 teams qualifying to play at the World Cup. How many teams are likely to progress from the group stages and possibly make it to the next round of the competition? Well, we'll see how that goes. But let's start with issues that are concerning the senior national team, and start with the president of the Ghana Football Association, Kurt Okrekwu, and he says that the Black Stars will be good enough to possibly qualify from the group stages.
1: During the last World Cup, we couldn't qualify out of the group, and we've not been able to qualify out of the group in the AFCON. I think for now, my starting point is that we need to qualify out of the group, and when we do, I'll say it's been a success. That is not to say that I don't want us to go all the way. I want to take it step by step. I want to be gracious for the small gains, and be hopeful for the bigger gains.
0: That was the president of the Ghana Football Association, and he's been calling on the fight.

0: particular structure.
1: What stops you from going back to the seller to go and collect your money?
0: I didn't ask you to come and buy. I was sitting my somewhere. You said you own my land. I'm sorry for you. You didn't do your own due diligence. How is that my problem?
1: It's terrible. And I wonder how many of us go to the Lands Commission to check out the status of the lands that we buy. Okay. Seriously.
0: These days,
1: even the land crap, there's a big, huge fight over it. So the moment you get a chance, quickly.
0: That's why we are experiencing these things. Yesterday, we engaged the MC, and we're bringing the MC of Madina to get an update. We'll be bringing that interview later on the show. And it was like, that's what is happening pretty much in his constituency.
1: Right.
0: Municipality, if you want to call it that way. Because of the lands being sold to about three or four or five.
1: Yeah.
0: So if you have the means and the connections and all of that, like you get a land today and quickly you raise a building.
1: Exactly.
0: So that at some point when the other person comes in and you are at a certain level, they just give up on the land. They stop fighting you.
1: Yes,
0: that's why you see a lot of these buildings spring up, and within 2 months, if the person has money, he's almost done with the building.
1: Everything is done.
0: Anyway, let's get into the newspapers right about now. Then Doc has joined us as well, and we'll be getting into the top stories and the front pages here in Ghana.

0: Well, Doc is here, and Rich is here. We'll be getting into the papers. Gentlemen, good morning.
1: Yes, morning, Kwame.
0: Rich, what do you have?
1: Kwame, where is that little girl?
0: Liz,
1: is it that little?
0: No, she's a big woman.
1: With a very soft voice, right?
0: Yeah, she's a big woman.
1: But I hear she was telling somebody that today she wants you to play I'm 16 Years for Her by Miss Bell. So I was wondering whether she is 16
0: Yeah, that
1: years.
0: Song was that popular a couple of years ago.
1: Okay.
0: I don't know about now.
1: Oh, but maybe something. Okay, so this is the on the front page of the Daily Graphic. We have pictures of some top members of parliament and some beautiful children, beautiful, handsome children, yeah, on the front page. Bernard Ahia Ford, the first deputy speaker, together with his team of minority and majority leaders. Afenyo Makin, is it Apenyo or Afenyo? Which is which?
2: Afenyo.
1: Afenyo, okay. Mm. But oftentimes I see F.
0: Okay, I so,
1: Apenyo, so
0: the pronunciation.
1: Don't tell me, are you on the way?
0: That's what my ever friends told me.
1: Okay.
0: That the name is pronounced Afenyo.
1: So, Kofi can help us. Okay, Afenyo, okay. Then Mama Yaga, together with the kids, very nice picture on the front page. And I can see my own friend Atuafo, the MD, Kwabutre Boy. Anyway, Parliament Junior Graphic launched project on democracy, and a story by Nana Kunedo Ajiman. GDP grows 6.4% in first quarter of 2026. ICT, mining, trade, drive economy. Now, Graphic Business, Stanbic Bank breakfast meeting discusses cyber fraud on Tuesday. I think the inside, I saw a story which caught my fancy, and I think on the page 19 or so. Let me see. Yeah, it says, this is a poll by the IEA. Ghanaians support President Mahama's handling of economy and infrastructure. I think the IEA had a poll, and they just serialized the various areas that they think are of importance to Ghanaians.
0: Mm.
1: Just also on the page 18, cocoa farmers will not be abandoned. Tugwe Baomia. I don't know whether it's the Tugwe or Mr. Alaji. Anyway, so that is also one of the stories in the inside pages of

0: the demographic. Health workforce key to universal health coverage. Vice President. Obsession for political power cause of indiscipline. Fifi Kwete. Then on the back page, born abroad, black stars by choice. How Ghana turned diaspora into competitive advantage. A piece there by Kweku Zurich and on the black stars. And on the spot page itself, we have a no white for Jesse Ghana as FIFA rules out Anansi inspired hobby kid. Kwame, I don't understand that. No, they said we can't wear our Anansi jersey.
1: Yes,
0: why?
1: Okay, so there are technicalities when it comes to jerseys,
0: right?
1: The designs have to meet certain FIFA standards, so you can choose whatever design you want, but as long as it doesn't meet the standards that are set by FIFA, then you can use it.
0: So why did you also choose
1: So the question that was asked was, when it was done, why didn't we share with FIFA? Oh, is this okay? And then it's passed. But it looks like we didn't do that.
2: Just say,
0: hey, Charlie.
2: Songo will say, hey, Bibia, Bassa. What is this?
1: So unfortunately, we can't use the one with the Anansi
0: thing.
1: Like,
2: is it the white one?
1: Yeah, the white one, yes. I think I saw a case involving Haiti as well. They also had a design on their sleeve, and FIFA is asking them to take it off.
0: Yeah. Why Haiti and Ghana? Why?
2: So Kwame, I mean, so at this point, our official jersey will be just one color, or the white can now be turned to something else, red.
1: So you know, I just say it's not made at Newtown. Where you can just go and start another.
2: Imagine.
1: So seriously. It's done by Puma.
2: Yes.
1: The ones who sponsor us. So they would probably have to, I don't know how that's going to work, maybe do a design without, so that maybe it would just be playing something like that.
2: Within this period.
1: Oh, they can.
2: So when did this directive come? This directive of.
1: I got to know about this just 48 hours ago.
0: Just
1: 48 hours
2: ago. Charlie.
1: And they would have been. For these companies, they plan long term. So they would have even sold or started selling
0: replica jerseys.
1: So if all of a sudden they have to do another one.
0: Wow.
2: So we can wear the replica to the stadium.
0: Oh, yes, that one I think you can.
1: Is that acceptable? That one, as a fan, nothing stops you.
2: But for the players, can know
1: for the fans. So I'm sure that people will still go with selling the replica to the fans, but the main jerseys. Yeah.
2: So you are saying on record that our official jersey will be the yellow.
0: Yeah,
2: we can't wear the white.
1: At this point,
2: it's not fit for purpose.
1: We can't do the Anansi one.
0: The Anansi one. Yeah. But I think we can do another one, but not another.
1: So any other one apart from the Anansi one.
2: So we should be expectant that in all our matches we wear yellow.
1: Okay, I can't decide at this point. I can't give a definite answer at this point.
2: Oh,
1: what
2: right.
1: I can see is that we can't use the one with the Anansi. That one I can see.
2: And so I can infer from what you have told me and your listeners that our white idea is not fit for purpose.
1: With the Anansi, it's not fit for purpose.
0: But you know, Doc, that's right.
1: So this is how it works. Normally you have two jerseys.
0: Right.
1: Normally you have two jerseys.
2: Yes.
1: And then you have a third.
0: Yes.
1: There is a third for eventualities and complications and color complications and all of that. So, for example, if, let's say, my first jersey is white and your first jersey, you are from another country, your first jersey is also white, obviously it becomes a challenge.
2: Yeah. Right.
1: So, before the game, FIFA has a way of deciding whether through all kinds of means, and then we will decide that you will be the home team and the other one will be the away team.
0: Okay. Mm.
1: So, you have a first jersey, which is normally your home team. There's a second jersey, which is normally your away jersey.
2: Yeah.
1: And there's a third jersey just for complications that may come up with colors and all of that. So, we would still have a third jersey.
0: Sure.
1: Just in case.
2: Do you know whether we have a third jet?
1: We have. We should have.
2: As a country, do we know?
1: Yes, we should have. So if we are not doing this is what I
2: mean. We are not talking about we should
1: at
2: have.
1: At this point, the Anansi is gone. At this point, the Anansi is gone. So I foresee a black and a yellow.
2: No. Black don't yellow. Tell me you foresee.
1: Yeah.
2: I don't want to hear that language. You foresee it here. It's like you are
1: I don't expect to see us in.
2: How is it that this
1: in
2: country?
1: Villages,
2: no, but how is it that in this country you are going to a tournament like this and the FA is not bothered to tell us which colors we are even using for this tournament? Because I, as far as I know, I've not heard of any press conference. I've checked with the sports guys, including yourself, And I've not, in fact, I'm clearly you're even speculating. Mm. You don't even know the colors we are even taking to this World Cup.
1: This is the thing, we are familiar with certain colors already. So it's white, black.
2: Still speculation. Still you are in the iron of speculation.
1: A bit of red in there somewhere. Yeah.
2: So you are still in the iron of speculation. Mm. What if the third color, to all intents, the GFA will come and show a purple third color? Because we don't know as a nation,
1: I don't foresee
2: what colors we are even using or taking into this tournament.
1: That's what I'm saying. I don't understand. I don't foresee
2: what is wrong with this. Your cat, huh? Come
1: here.
2: And he's taking for a third term. And Okwadada.
1: At this point, he's enjoying his second term. And he technically can go for a third, but he hasn't said he will do that.
3: Technically, how?
1: Yes.
3: How?
1: Okay, so you remember at some point in 2019 when we had the issues with Lawyer Kwesi Nyantechi,
3: sure,
1: on the back of the Anas expose,
2: yes,
1: we had a normalization committee.
2: Yes.
1: Per the rules of the normalization committee, you could only do two terms at the time, which was approved by CAF, FIFA, and all of that.
3: Okay.
1: Now, this is the thing. The FIFA boss himself wants to go for another term.
2: Yes.
1: So what the FA is also technically doing, if at the very highest level, chairman himself can go for a third term, then it's only fair that so if at the highest level the FIFA president himself can go for a third, then it's only fair that the local federation also sinks the higher body. So the possibility that he could go for a third is very high. But he hasn't said he would.
2: But everything shows that he will.
1: I don't know.
3: So FIFA, FIFA is,
1: I can't speak for him. Yeah.
3: FIFA, the federations are made up of sovereign state federations, right?
1: Yes.
3: Yes. And so if the UN decide that those days Boutros Ghali and others will get 4-10, automatically the respective countries should also follow them. Is that what they are saying?
1: That's
3: totally different. Yeah. Ghana, we have our own model. Mm-hmm. Okay, that's until their Congress changes it, until our Congress, the highest body of the FA, changes it, nobody should be talking about.
1: So the local Congress can't do that.
2: Yeah.
1: Which they have
2: ratified it.
1: It's a case of it's only about 120 people that decide.
2: I listened to some of his sports and you were on air supporting.
1: You said some.
2: Yeah.
1: So I wasn't.
2: The thing is, you can sit here
1: and scream your lungs out. But it's only 120 people that.
3: Oh, so you've done it.
1: I'm not part of the 120.
3: I mean, okay, it's done.
2: Yeah. It is done.
1: I'm not part of the 120.
2: Okay.
1: So we have done in sync with what
2: FIFA does. Fred and Co. Those people.
1: So the 120 people who represent various football organizations decided that they will go on that tangent.
3: They'll be coming here today.
1: Some of them.
3: Jerome will be here today.
1: Yeah, some of them.
3: You'll see what I'll do to him.
2: Kwame.
1: He doesn't have a vote.
2: Kwame, it doesn't go to
1: Hanisak.
2: Kwame Jumoi. I am saying that this is it is a leadership at this bogus level. And I will not understand.
1: That's,
2: how come a nation like Ghana, with great minds like some of us here,
1: that is why you are not at the federation.
2: That you are going for a tournament of this nature, mundial, and we don't even know the color representation of this country. You are sitting here as a sports journalist speculating.
1: Is that we cannot use the jersey with the Anansi design.
2: What is the third color? Don't come and speculate. Don't come and tell me maybe. Tell me the third color.
4: I'm going to say maybe.
2: Tell me.
3: No.
2: President Muhammad doesn't even know.
3: Yes.
2: What? And we are sitting here watching everybody. These football people, 20 people, decide for over 35 million people.
1: What would the color of the jersey do for you?
3: Today, our jersey has been what? Rejected. So what are you talking about?
1: The design.
4: That spider.
2: Yeah.
4: Spider one.
5: I didn't even understand the meaning.
2: How is it that I hear the, I just say is the best?
3: Yes.
2: As adjudged by the New York Times.
5: Fake news.
2: It's fake news.
5: They want you to accept it. That is what they are saying.
2: No, the yellow. I'm told the yellow is been adjudged as one of the.
1: I saw that story.
2: The first five jerseys, they said are yellow, and then Brazil came second. Then and yellow correct.
3: Fake from where?
1: Those stories. Ah. I don't know who did that poll, but I mean those stories. I don't buy them.
2: Oh, sir.
3: But you people, you surprise me. We are running an FA. Okay, compare with the English.
1: why are you people crying more than the British?
2: Who
1: run the sport in this country have decided on what they want to do.
3: Sovereign Ghana. I'm going to sign a treaty on behalf of Ghana to be part of FIFA. And for that matter,
1: FIFA works with the local federation. It doesn't work with Ghana.
3: I'm coming.
1: Yes.
3: Who signed the treaty on behalf of Ghana?
2: Is it the government of Ghana?
1: The government of Ghana. Yes. At what level?
3: At what level?
1: FIFA is a sporting organization. They don't work with government. They work with the local
3: federation. The treaty
2: was signed on behalf of Ghana
3: before it was ratified here.
1: Represented by the Ghana Football Association.
3: No. Who signed that treaty? It's either the president or the foreign minister.
1: No, that will be run through the Football Association. Yeah. It wouldn't be President Mahama who went to the inside.
3: I'm saying that it was a treaty that Ghana signed as a sovereign nation.
1: I get that, but I'm saying that FIFA as a body works with the local football federation.
2: When President Mills of blessed memory went to FIFA under this one, Sepp Blatter was a man. What did he tell him in Switzerland?
1: There's nothing wrong with government engaging with
3: exactly because it was government. The name
2: football Ghana,
3: that is there at FIFA. FIFA.
1: No.
3: So what is it?
1: It's Ghana.
3: Yes. But we are here when in their own local arrangements, they tell us that if you don't have a football team. Or you are not representing the football club.
2: You,
3: cannot be a member of the executive
2: committee. Exactly, yes.
3: And for that matter, the problem of extension of tenor, Kululuni, all those things, they pick their cronies to be part of the ESCO.
2: Yes.
3: So when they sit there and they are going for elections and other things, it is the ESCO plus the regional
2: RFE,
3: who own the teams?
2: Yes. Football people.
3: Compare with the EPL, which is thriving. The FA is separate. The FA is not part of the the members of the FA. It is autonomous. Am I lying, Kwame?
2: Yeah.
3: Yes. You won't see anybody like somebody like those days Abramovich or what's his name? Tom Bowling now as a member of the FA. No. There's no representative. But then they run and they are running it well.
2: Yeah.
3: So there is not direct influence. Even the selection of this players for World Cup.
2: For
3: the national teams.
2: Yeah.
3: But here, everybody, because I'm an ESCO member, I have a club, I have players, good or bad, I influence. Baba Rahman.
2: Very diverse arrangements.
3: This man, Baba Rahman was one of the best.
2: Yeah,
3: I'm a Kotoko guy.
2: Yeah, we all know.
3: He was.
2: Yes.
3: But now he is not.
2: Yes. No, we are a giant blaster ball for all this.
3: Now he is not. Why do you bring him in?
2: Oh. And you live the day, are you?
3: You see?
2: Oh, I used a destiny because of kids.
3: Yes, I'm
2: saying that. Like his boy. He manages him.
3: He
2: manages him. We know that. For him.
3: No.
2: You see, direct all your anger towards this man.
3: Oh,
2: he's one of them. Football people.
3: He's against this.
2: No. You cannot be against. He should say it here. Let him say it. What on this table? And I don't speak.
3: Messi.
2: He should say it here. He should say it here.
1: Why are they crying more than? Why are they?
2: No. He should say it on this table.
3: Who is the brief? Ghana is the brief. We are Ghanaians. So who is the brief? Family.
1: Did you know Dami?
3: Yeah.
1: Draft.
3: Yeah.
1: That game.
3: Yeah.
1: Have you ever seen, you know, people engaged in that game before?
5: Yeah.
1: Do you see the follow back people outside?
5: Yeah,
1: you see how they be, they'll be shouting and screaming. And then
2: and
1: when it is their turn,
2: that is good.
1: Baza.
2: Those guys are all interested parties. You don't have a vote. This was that there's nobody giving faith with cat sitting behind to two bubble parties. Yes. Today, we miss the venerable Kusinyantechi.
6: What Dr. Kikisapon told one of Kotoko coaches when he was the chief.
2: Don't tell us that we are there.
1: At this point, what is your problem?
2: Declare your stand.
3: My stand doesn't matter
1: because I don't have a voice.
2: We
6: are having this discussion today.
2: Yeah.
6: That the World Cup, 2026 World Cup opening ceremony starts.
2: Yes.
6: We are discussing, instead of even discussing how Black Stars. We are discussing
2: Jesse, because
6: of innocence of the effort.
3: Mm-hmm.
6: Jesse.
2: And you don't even know your tech color as a nation. President Mahama. You father of the nation Jesse. Doesn't know the color.
6: Everybody knows how your caliber as a journalist.
2: Very astute.
6: Last players who are going to the World Cup. Do you know them?
1: I said the 26 who are good.
6: Yes, you mentioned five.
3: Look, apart from the
6: Poplars. Know them.
3: Apart from the
6: Poplars.
1: I mentioned half. Okay.
6: You don't.
1: So,
6: but
1: let me start.
2: We don't want you to answer.
6: I'm sure that in the 90s, the days of Bukal and those, even to... You
2: close your eyes.
6: Close your eyes. And mention, I still remember the Senegal 92 qualifiers.
2: Yes.
6: Ghana against Nigeria.
2: Yeah.
6: I still remember the players who played.
2: Yes.
6: And I could sit in my house every time and mention.
3: Edo Dansa in post.
6: That time, Bukad, he used Abra in number two.
3: Number two.
6: Who was the normal number
2: six. Yes.
6: You see? So you could see that these are the players. But now those boys who are playing.
1: These ones, you don't know them.
3: No, look at them.
6: Do you know, have you met any of them before?
2: How is it that you go to such a mondial without a local player? How?
3: Oh, no.
1: Now, Nadia.
2: Why? Who is your first goalkeeper now?
1: How is it that you are not a coach?
2: So you are saying that as a nation, we don't even know our first 11.
3: You're a seasonal.
6: They don't have a first 11, no.
3: You're a seasonal.
1: Then what do you decide?
2: I can have in my mind
1: players that I think can start a game for Ghana.
6: Mm-hmm.
1: But the coach is
2: okay. So who do you think should start in the post for Ghana?
5: Atizigi.
2: Who joins Atizigi? I don't know.
1: He was a coach
2: for Ghana.
1: That's right.
2: Oh, yeah, what's up?
6: Now, do you watch Ghana and Wales?
1: Differently. That was just last week.
6: Did you see Gideon Mensah and this guy? David James.
3: Who's David James?
6: Daniel James.
1: United.
3: But David James is a serious player.
1: Mm.
3: Bro.
1: I did.
6: Did you see?
3: Yeah.
6: And what was your observation? The guy was running over Gideon Mensah like something.
3: Yes.
6: So if Gideon Mensah is your number one, number three, then number three position.
2: Then you come and substitute him with Babara Man.
1: You guys are demoralized already. Why?
6: Don't come and tell anybody
2: to pray for Black Stars.
6: The is coming. Kwakula. And you have by Gideon Mensah and Babara Man talking about
1: one game at a time.
3: Why was school dropped?
1: Thank you, Lizzie. Say that again. Tell them.
2: Which cup? The cup at the canteen. The cup at the canteen or the one at the at before the one before
1: tiny minority.
2: Which cup is that?
1: Tiny minority. Opposition.
2: You let me continue my
1: opposition.
3: Why was corn dropped?
1: Derek Corn.
3: Why was it dropped?
1: Every player can be dropped. The coach wants another player.
3: Thinks those two people,
1: yeah,
3: Rama and
1: Ansari and Babaraman,
3: are better than him.
1: The coach decided. That's why we pay.
2: You let me go on, Daily Guide. It's your football people matter. The front pages of the front page of Daily Guide this morning has some stories here. Ex-Maslock boss landed in wheelchair, appeals conviction. It comes with a picture of Sel Dinam, Christine Tamaklu Atianu over there. Beautiful picture over there. We'll see that what will come out of that particular appeal application. Citizen requests 36 companies' tax records from GRA. NLA workers threaten strike over deplorable conditions. And that's also there. Softcare champions menstrual dignity donate sanitary parts. Sanitory products, I must say. The story is on page 6 of the paper. KGL's big payment price of state-backed monopoly, not heroism. That story is on page 12 of the paper. We go on. We have the dispatch here. Julius Debra appears to be NDC's best bet in 2028, election analyst says so. The youth in MPP have adopted my 3-hour agenda, reuniting, rebuilding, and recapturing power in 2028. Our focus says so. That's why it's on page 2. Reverend Wengam speaks at the Zimbabwe Assemblies of God Nation Conference. That's why it's also there. The Chronicle is here, Kwame. Adabraka Gold hitched. Police say docket forwarded to AG. AG says no docket received.
3: But you know, Kwame, there's, I don't think it's a myth. You know, our whole cocoa, the commissioner of cocoa affairs was Captain Cheme.
1: Okay.
3: Ghana's whole ship of cocoa got
1: disappeared.
3: Lost. Yeah, disappeared. Serious.
1: You move it.
2: Anyway, so protest legal suit hit for not NPP. That story is also on the front page of the Chronicle newspaper. Emilia Atta declares war on premix fuel overpricing and misuse of community funds. That story is on page 2 and 3. It comes with a picture of the Honorable Member of Parliament and the Minister for fisheries, Emilia Atta, over there. All right, and so the Ghanaian Times is here. Food supply improves in SHSs, and that story is on page 12. Government commits 4 billion to feeding, says the education minister. Estadio Azteca rouse today,
3: yes,
2: on as 2026 World Cup kicks off. That's why it's on page 24. Illegal gambling drains economies. NLA DG warns. Alhaji Abdul Salam. It comes with this picture. Economy records 6.4 growth in quarter one. That's why it's on page 13 of the Ghanaian Times newspaper. Kwame, let me do a few more. Daily Democrat, nothing but the truth. As their tagline, NLA workers threaten industrial action over poor conditions, operational failures. Comes to the picture once again, Alhaji over there. Opon Fuso responds to calls for leadership role in the NDC. RTI requests filed for full lottery sector records in 5 years. And DVLA alerts motorists over online fine scam. So we should watch out for that as well. Greater Accra intensifies flood preparedness. Security ahead of Homo. And Kwame, talking about Homo, I learned distinguished Tomioka has passed on.
3: Mm-hmm. Yeah.
1: Yesterday, yeah. I saw a statement. I don't know if it's these days you see a lot of things. I saw a statement that appeared to suggest
2: it's not true.
1: It's not true.
2: Oh, really?
1: Yes.
2: Hey, oh my goodness, not. But this is serious.
1: From, you know, they have families based same way. I saw a statement yesterday that appeared to suggest that we should discard news of his death.
3: Chill. You know what? For some time now, the Ghana state is also trying to model their chieftaincy with that of the Akans. So he's a very top chief. They wouldn't like it to be announced just like that. They want it to come from the family. Look, I know a guy who is very close to them. I really confirm.
1: The last time I saw him was last week. There was a
2: whole he lifted the band. Yes, he performed that right.
1: I have known him for years. I didn't need anyone to tell me that he wasn't looking good. It was so obvious. He had lost weight. He didn't look okay. He didn't look strong enough and all of that. But when I read a statement yesterday, I was like, hey, so what about all that I've been reading since like Sunday or Monday or so?
3: There may be something very unusual has happened.
1: I mean, death is not something you can hide. So if he's still alive, I'm sure we'll see him Sunday. If he's not, I'm sure a confirmation will be would come true in the coming days or something.
2: Coming, let me do the last one. The Hawk newspaper is here. Presidency bans bought awards for appointees. One of dodgy prize schemes as Mahama cracks down on self-praise culture comes with a picture of the presidential secretary, Dr. Callistus Mahama, over there. NPA targets 50% LPG access by 2030. Gen Z rises in Africa. Bosses must keep up. And then find your message, Mustafa. Leave Buti alone. That's why it's on page 6. I don't know what that means. GPHA staff in despair, demoted, ignored, left to rot, internal labor unrest, human impact and institutional tensions. Comes with a picture of the GPHA boss, Brigadier General Paul. The surname is not too clear here. So, Kwame, these are many more stories.
1: Okay, so let me do that on the Class FM Online portal and then we'll get into the stories quickly. Class FM Online apologizes to DVLA over inaccurate emissions testing reports. So the story is here. NADMO to receive 70 confiscated excavators for flood control measures. Okay, that's interesting. Excavators from Galamsey. So they are still Galamsey. Okay. All right. Squatters and armed occupants delaying Accra flood projects, according to Martin J. Mensah Corsa.
3: Squatters?
1: Yes.
3: And what? Can delay a whole... What?
1: Yeah, and armed occupants delaying the flood projects, as if the state does not have security.
3: Those people take a whole state hostage.
1: Isi way, land guards. You are telling me that a whole security of a state cannot match up to land guards. A grom when you so. Apenyo Makin alleges governance breakdown amid IMF exit celebrations. Minority demands anti-flood tax force report amid renewed Accra flooding concerns. Trump and Iran trade new threats after strikes are exchanged. And then in the Salaga region, police detain nurse after newborn goes missing at Salaga Municipal Hospital. Climate change, biggest cause of Accra flooding, not just building on waterways, according to Dixon Shedua, who is a member of parliament. Sakode and Shatawale deep in reconciliation with new collaboration. And then also here, Forestry Commission condemns mob attack on timber checkpoints in the Bono East. There are also stories in the world of business, that of sports, and that of entertainment as well. The big one, of course, has to do with the World Cup, which is starting later today. Again, these days, when I look at the front pages of the newspapers, it's pretty much a repetition of stories that are there. The story on the ex-Maslock boss appears to be on the front page of almost every newspaper I am seeing this morning. But there's a story on the front page of the Guinean Times that gets my attention. Food supply improves in senior high schools. Government commits $4 billion to feeding. And these were conversations we're discussing before the election in 2024.
3: Exactly.
1: There were food challenges there to the extent that we had some... what happened to that story? The story concerning the rice that had all kinds of things in them.
2: Yes, yes,
1: and
2: yes.
1: Then, that was Samuel Okudzeto,
2: 2024. Yes,
1: that story just died.
2: Yeah,
1: BBNC.
3: Maggot
1: infested, right?
2: Yeah, yes, of course.
1: Nothing happened. So at least good to know that our kids
3: and our family people are getting the food.
1: Yeah.
3: But I want to find out whether it's a local rice. Most of the food there are local. That's what I want to find out. Because
1: what are they feeding them in the schools these days? Rice, obviously. The breakfast dishes. Rice water.
3: Yeah. So if largely,
1: Gari,
3: 70%
1: beans. Yeah.
3: If about 70% of it is locally,
1: ideally, it wouldn't be bad.
3: That's fine. Beans and that's fine.
1: If we can get them to eat the local rice,
3: the
1: beans we produce them here, the others. Soya and all of those things, we produce them here.
3: So it's good
1: tomatoes here. I'm sure milk.
3: It's more for Burkina.
1: The milk, the sardines and stuff. That one I'm sure would bring them from outside. The rest I don't know.
3: Anyway, but it's good to hear this. As compared to what transpires in 4 years. So
1: at least now today's money. My niece was in school at the time, and we always had to smuggle food to her. But we kept complaining that the food was not great. We're almost always being told that it wasn't the case. And I remember the minister, Edutrum at the time, doctor, even visiting one of the schools and eating with them at the dining hall to make us know that the food was good. Meanwhile, the food was bad. But that's a joke in our part of the world.
3: When you have your own children there,
1: No, your children are not there.
3: And they are telling us, you go there for a spectacle.
1: So I'm sure the day he was coming, they knew, so they prepared some very nice food and then they took pictures with it. I think it was jollof also.
3: This is a man who wants to be.
1: Yeah, and then they took pictures with it, and then they showed it to the world that the food was good, and it wasn't what we were seeing. Meanwhile, my daughter was telling me, as in my niece, of course, that they can eat beans for 1 week non-stop. They can eat rice 1 week non-stop. And they can drink cocoa 1 week non-stop.
3: Sheer wickedness.
1: And yet,
3: look at us in the face and then tell us a lie.
1: You don't care.
3: And he wanted to be the president of the republic.
1: You don't care. This story will not go away.
3: Which one?
1: We're going to be leading the NDC ahead of the election.
2: You read the dispatch?
7: Yesterday, they celebrated the 34th anniversary.
3: NDC?
7: Yeah.
3: Oh, okay.
2: I think it was marked with flag raising and all that.
7: Yes, a cutting of cake.
3: Charlie, when I done, please play their anthem for me.
1: The one from Jewelaka.
3: Yeah, Jewel. That is what you have done, please. Okay. I love it.
7: The chairman was there, the general secretary was there, the majority leader was also there, Zenato. Williams. Rollins.
3: Who
7: am I saying? Hey, Rollins was there.
3: You see? 16 years.
7: it was an amazing sight. Yes.
3: Hey.
7: Last night, 1.3 FM. Yeah, so. That was it. So, Kwame, there's an interesting story here for those in Kaswa about some gridlock they experienced yesterday. And yesterday, doctor was on the morning show.
1: Can you just remind them that there are properties here?
7: Doctor was on the morning show defending the MC.
1: There are properties here. Some of them, there is no one in it. I decided to go and live in Kaswa and then where the place is flooding every day. There are apartments here coming.
2: Yes, it was badly breached. I tell you, doc. If I'm not here, there are apartments here.
1: You say you want to live at Tuba.
7: So, commuters and motorists traveling from Kaswa to Accra yesterday morning had to endure grueling hours of gridlock after sections of the route were blocked following last Tuesday's downpour, which washed silt onto portions of the road from Tuba Junction to the Broadcasting Junction, Mile 11, to Botiano Junction, and between the SCC Junction and the old barrier traffic light, which had been covered by silt. Drivers were compelled to use all autobus routes and other means to escape from the enclave. The already frustrating episode was further exacerbated when two heavy-duty trucks caught up in the gridlock blocked the section of the SCC junction and the old barrier traffic light route, forcing vehicles from the West Hills Mall direction to either climb the
8: main... You stop reading the paper. Kwame.
1: What is he going to say?
2: I wonder.
1: Have you heard of flooding accountants before?
8: Kwame.
1: No, have you heard?
7: No, so that's why no you we should understand that it's not everybody would be able to afford... the fact that he comes on the morning show with a man doesn't mean he has the money to pay for apartments and countrymen.
1: He's a senior manager at Mahamake. You are saying he can't get a
7: car.
8: Kwame. On a more serious note.
2: Everything here is serious. Don't say on a more serious note. Everything we do here is a serious matter.
7: Why is dog not allowing KOJ?
2: Everything we do here is a serious matter, my brother.
8: I am surprised that my brother.
1: Your brother colleague.
8: That we all live
1: on the same stretch.
8: On a very terrible stretch. Mm-hmm. Last week, Thursday, I'm told that Doc was doing a live report from his room.
7: Yeah.
8: What is
7: his neighbors?
8: he was overwhelmed
2: by
8: the flood.
1: Mm-hmm.
8: Kwame, you've seen the videos on the page.
1: Yes.
8: If you can, I'm sure Charles has given you the videos. Please put them on social media. Kwame, this morning, the issue on that stretch is terrible. It's a matter of national security.
1: What is it?
8: No, when we are talking about
1: it starts from which point? So that if there's someone listening to us and is on that stretch, the person will know what to do.
8: It is only between Tuba Junction and wherever is a barrier. Just Tuba Junction barrier. Just that. What can be the what's the kilometer? I don't know the kilometer.
1: Tuba
8: Junction.
1: That should not be more than 3 minutes drive.
8: Wait. To barrier.
1: Yeah.
8: Kwame, that stretch alone.
1: What is the problem there?
8: Kwame, the flood, the sand coming onto the stretch.
1: Okay.
8: No go. This morning, there's a video I posted. I don't know the time they brought that excavator, that moving machines. They are dredging. And the first I'm seeing a machine dredging a main road. Kwame, the videos are there. Let's show it. They are dredging main road.
1: Why?
2: It's a annual thing.
8: But I'm surprised that you say it's an annual thing. For somebody who works with a member of parliament.
2: Who? Me?
8: Who, please.
2: Which one is the member of parliament?
8: You want us to go there? We'll go there.
2: Which one is the member of parliament?
8: Let's go there.
2: No. Which one is the member of parliament?
8: Because you are failing.
2: How?
8: No.
1: Now, when we say this, you say we should do this.
2: Why?
1: I work with a member of parliament.
2: But
1: I think I work in parliament doesn't mean you work with a member of parliament.
2: I mean, why would you do that?
8: You're my brother.
2: Why?
7: No.
2: The fact that I work in parliament.
1: Do you know why they were dredging the place?
8: Please, you want me to shift from dog's feet? I'll come. Yeah. I'm still there.
1: No,
2: Be focused.
8: I'm focused.
2: Yeah, be focused.
8: Bajiri.
2: Be focused.
8: I am disappointed that dog doesn't share the sentiment this
2: morning. What sentiment?
8: I'm coming. You work directly
2: me
8: with a member of parliament who is supposed to champion the idea of development. All right?
2: Me.
8: So when I'm talking about an incident which is a national security threat, you should even be part of the conversation.
1: Well, what is it? Because you still haven't told me the problem. Like, what exactly
2: what is, it?
1: Is leading to the dredging?
2: An excavator or a caterpillar is clearing the road for you, and you call it a national security threat?
8: No. The machine is not clearing the road for me.
1: What is it doing?
8: The machine is actually dredging. Wait. Get the contents where I'm coming from. The machine is dredging a main highway.
2: For what?
8: Wait. Because people are unable to move. You say it is an annual ritual. Where I disagree with you and personally want to condemn the word an annual ritual is that we are failing to use our head for what it is meant for.
2: What is he saying?
8: Ah.
1: What you saw, is there any other way it can be done beyond the machine dredging.
8: The other way, the alternative is for that road to be permanently fixed. What is that? How many assemblies and constituencies do we have on that
2: station? Why are you saying they are dredging? Tell me. Oh, where? Which part of the road are
8: they dredging? I am
2: between.
8: I am
2: disappointed. Oh, I am telling you this.

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2: Need to flats. Yes, it is as if we have not seen it. And it's sad and it's most unfortunate. The third thing that I would want to talk about before I give you an opportunity is the issues to do with our health sector. Yesterday, I saw some members of parliament from the opposition going to some of these hospitals that are supposedly at various stages of completion in the Ashanti region. I'm told there are about 40 MPs, because the MPP has about 40 MPs in the Ashanti region. And they were touring a number of hospitals. And when they made their way to some particular hospitals, security prevented them from going there. These are parliamentarians who take decisions for the state. So I was not happy about the fact that members of parliament would go to a health facility to go have a look at the place and why these facilities are not functioning and they'll be stopped. I do not agree with that. Allow them. Let them tell whatever stories they would want to tell. We are here. People go there a lot. People live there. People live very close to these facilities. They walk around. The other day, Channel 1 did a whole thing about the facility. I'm not aware of they being stopped. So allow them. But my focus is not about the MPs being there. My focus is about ensuring that the facility is put to good use. I found the presence of the MPP MPs, although they wanted to tell the story, most unfortunate. And this is why. For years, up to 8 years, they were in office. This is a region that the MPP can say would they can get a certain number of votes before the start of every election. This is a region that is literally your stronghold. But when it comes to facilities in that particular region, it is a shame, including the hospitals. I live in Accra, but I am from that region. In Accra, I know that when there's a crisis in the health sector and I need one, there are options if I can afford a private facility. I know I can go to Ridge, I can go to 37, I can go to UGMC, I can go to Kolibu, I can go to Bank of Ghana Hospital, I can go to Ridge. Is it the same in the Ashanti region? For 8 years, the NPP were there. What kind of health facilities did they put in there? I see a long list of facilities that were built. Go and look at this. I'm not saying that a small hospital is not any better. But we're looking at the sizes of hospitals that can do in so much. You see the hospitals that I mentioned here. 6 very big hospitals that can attend to so many things. Not some small hospital where you go there and you literally have to be referred to a bigger hospital where you'd find all the specialists. Afari was supposed to be one of them. Seria was supposed to be one of them. Kumeu was supposed to be one of them. How is it that for all the years that you were in power, you barely got it to the level of completion? They were said to be at various stages of completion. In the case of some of the facilities were handed over to you in 2016, and all you had to do was to put in the work and ensure that within the 8 years you were in office, you completed them. Yesterday, when I saw some of the videos that emerged following, you know, all those scaffolds with the security there, I was sad. Piles of cement blocks. Piles of cement, so many equipments that are being left to rot, and all of these have been procured by the taxpayer, which is you and me, and they have been left to rot. I keep on asking these politicians who are always shouting and screaming, if these funds were their personal money, is this how they would have used it? If these funds were their personal money, is this how they would have used it? I don't think so. But we spent millions of Ghana cedis getting these facilities to a certain point. And because of politics, we did not complete them. We bought facilities that should be used for these hospitals. And they are just wasting away. Just wasting away. And we just come and banter and banter and banter and banter and go away.

0: always say that I don't blame these two political parties. They know they are the only options. So no matter how poorly they perform, even when they lose power and they go into opposition, they know that max 8 years will go and queue and bring them back. At least the facts do not lie. After 8 years, one goes and one comes, whether they have performed or not. Because every time we have kicked one of them out, it was purely on the back of poor performance. But within 8 years, some way, somehow, they find their way back to office. And we seem to forget how poorly they performed. Sometimes how I wish we had a third, a fourth, a fifth, a seventh, a tenth option. So that when you go out and it takes you forever to find your way back into power again, when you come in, you would perform. I just pray for that day. The phone lines have been activated. You can give me a call on 0302-208080. We'll take a number of calls, 0302-208080. Give me a call and share your thoughts with me, or send me a message on WhatsApp on 0500-202. Hello, good morning.
1: Hello, good morning, my brother.
0: Hey, Pastor, it's been a while.
1: Yes, sir.
0: Why are you hiding?
1: Oh, not hiding. Around, but up and down.
0: It shall be well. Pastor, yes, go ahead. Amen.
1: Thank you, my brother. If I, you've spoken almost all that I have. I also pray that that day will come soon, that we'll have death and the fourth force. Because just as you said, NDC MPP has been taking us for granted for far too long. I also saw the visuals and I wasn't happy at all. What did they mean? And look at the way they were coining the whole lies or stories, that it was part of Agenda 111. Agenda 111 was 200 bed capacity. So the military was treated that President Mahama started his excellency, which was 500 beds. This is what my brother, do remember. The former president even went to inaugurate it. There was a plaque, etc. Only every time that the chief and the people within the community came out, that the president did not get them involved. And there was no facility that showed that they can use the hospital. Then that case gets died off. So they should stop deceiving us, just as you are saying, and give us what. Today in your in-house discussion, you were talking about the two boots Kaswa Road. My brother, even the one who was talking, let me tell you, this is the better speech. It's on record, not that I'm boasting. From 2014, some of us started making noise until before we got the road tied. So that today when it's rain, the debris doesn't take one portion of the road, although the debris is still disturbing those settlers over there. So in there, traditional councils and Gansau. That place all within Gansau. This is municipal. Have a blessed day.
0: Have a blessed day too. Thank you very much, Pastor, for calling 0302-208080. 0302-208080. 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Or send me a message on WhatsApp on 0500-202. Hello, good morning.
2: Hello, good morning, Kwame.
0: Good morning, Babs. Go ahead.
2: Hey, Kwame, how are you doing?
0: We are hustling every day.
2: Before I start my comment on the topic, I just want to say something small. Kwame, so FIFA, they are under who?
0: It's a private organization.
2: Okay. You see, the very first time FBI start investigating FIFA, that was the particular thing. I said, no, it's wrong. So FIFA don't have any power. They don't have even committee to investigate itself. You see what is happening in US? FIFA can't speak. They can't talk. They can't do anything. This is a very, very shame. Kwame, you see, I always say we have enemies of the state. Look at what happened yesterday. This is a military hospital. You came 8 years. You didn't do anything. You didn't complete it. For God's sake, Kwame, let's say the truth. If NDC wasn't out, wouldn't they have finished this hospital? For God's sake, let's say the truth. Wouldn't they have finished this hospital? You see? Why don't the minority, why don't they go to National Cathedral and go and see whether it's finished or not? The National Cathedral is there. Why don't they go there? And again, Sabiano was there. They didn't complete it. When the committee in Parliament, NDC committee, went there to go and check around 2023-2024, they sent their hoodlums, MPP hoodlums, to block NDC Parliamentary Committee on Housing. Nana Otu and the rest, they campaigned. They even wanted to sell Seglame. That's why I say NDC and MPP will never be the same.
0: Okay, Bobs, I hear you. 03-0220-8080. Hello, good morning. Hello, good morning.
3: Kwame.
0: Yes, good morning. Your name and where you're calling from?
3: Yes, Dave.
0: Dave, go ahead.
3: Is it Kwame? If you are saying that this court for national financial law that you should go on one, make it what is it that? If NDC come, I don't see anyone that NDC is going on. It's going on in this country. Then they are fighting all of them to arrest the people, find them for the wrong doing. Then they are getting the innocent people go out and say, I'm coming. It's very, very bad. Those who are doing, you see, Ghana, they're planning again.
0: Okay, Dave, I appreciate you calling every day. 03-0220-8080. Hello, good morning.
4: Hello, good morning.
0: Yes, good morning. Your name and where you're calling from?
4: This is Seth calling from Ajekojo.
0: Seth, go ahead.
4: Yeah. Mr. Colin, you see, let me talk about the fraudulent issue first. You see, when you look at wealth and housing as a ministry, but when you come to district level, that is decentralization, we have a wealth department at assembly. I don't know it was supervised by the Wealth and Housing Ministry, or they do things in different ways. That is my first concern. If it's supervised by Wealth and Housing, why they don't have a special coordinating which do valuation about what is going in the district level and report to them, and then the Wealth and Housing Ministry will know that, yes, their reps in the various district assembly are performing. That is number one. Number second one, it is about the health you are talking. I wish if you can be invite the contractor that is in charge of Afari. If it is the military is doing here, there is something is lacking there, because I know military is a community of people. They don't like, because they don't hand over the things to them. That is why I'm not using the military as Afari. I'm looking for the contractor who is in charge of it. Let me come to the minister, the MP. 40 MP that moved to the Ashama, Akumasi, try to know their coordinator or the chairperson in that particular, and he invite him to the studio and question him that during his term of 8 years, what was the work they done about Afari, and the way you mentioned the 6th hospital in Great Accra. I would say it's not 6, it's 7. Add Marine Hospital to it, and you ask him in Kumasi, how many are they?
0: That's a good one. 03-02-208080. Hello, good morning.
5: Hi.
0: Yes, good morning. Your name and where you're calling from?
5: It's your neighbor, Arenta.
0: Oh, Kwame, go ahead.
5: You see, Kwame, I think Mama has wasted too much time for reshuffling. The reshuffling must come very quickly, because some of the ministers and deputy ministers are not performing, who are taking our ops. Kwame, have you recently drove from Ridge Junction to Butri?
0: About 3 weeks ago.
5: Have you seen the route?
0: Basa.
5: Kwame, I don't tell you, we don't have any in a road. Kwame, can't we have a plan that maybe every year you will do drainage? You see, like, for it, let's say, Adenta, the municipal, the a highway with a feeder route with a municipal assembly will do drainage. You see, for the first year, we'll do drainage in all the inner route. Is this so expensive, Kwame? Doing drainage, is it so expensive? I think all the taxes that I've been paying since I started work, it can consult at least the route at my place. Because if you look at the huge money people are embezzling, I don't think that drainage construction should be a problem. Then maybe in the next year, we can put asphalt on them. So as you said, it's like the nation, we don't have any master plan. You see, and we I told you that last time that we are two thieves in Ghana here. NPP, NDC. Only that one party is stealing more than one. You see, I told you, but you don't believe it. But that's the fact. We have two parties. So at least, let's try and see if we can get the third post.
0: Okay. I hope we would have that in my lifetime. I really hope we would have that. Or even a fourth, or a fifth, or a sixth, or a seventh. I don't mind at all. 03-02-208080. Give me a call and share your thoughts with me as well. Or send me a message on WhatsApp on 0500-200. Share your thoughts with me as well. Or send me a message on WhatsApp on 0500-200. Okay, let me take some of your messages that have coming on the back of the conversations that we're having thus morning. If you're struggling to reach us, you just go ahead. We'll be very happy to hear from you. Hello, good morning.
6: Oh, my brother Kwame.
0: Papa, go ahead.
6: How are you, my brother?
0: I'm doing well. Yourself?
6: I know you're doing well, by the grace of God. I'm also doing well. I keep up the good work that you're doing, my brother. You see this issue of the NDC's approval rating in government?
0: Yes, I have.
6: It is a hint for the government to sit up. Like the seemingly confusion between Ministry of Agric and Finance should be a thing of the past with a huntal anger. You understand me? There should be discipline. Are you getting my point? Look at the Afari issue, the Afari hospital issue. Yes, I'm not happy that the MPP, because they were in power, that's their stronghold. They should have given the people of Ashanti region another hospital aside, what do you call it, Okonfanochi. And your mama initiated that particular place, Afari Hospital. You understand me? In their turn, they should have completed it. Rather, they were looking at, what do you call it, this historic hole at national category issue. Instead of them to concentrate on that particular distance. But all that thing is in the it's in the past now. So if for the interest of our government not to create that loophole, already the MPP, they want to make the government unpopular. So they'll look for anything that will just attract the attention of Ghanaians, feed into the heads of Ghanaians to make the government as if the government is to look bad, you know?
0: Okay, Papa, your point has been made. Thank you. 03-02-208080. Hello, good morning. Hello, good morning.
7: Hello, bro.
0: Yes, good morning. Your name and where you're calling from?
7: I care from Kutubabe.
0: These days, when you call, your volume is very low.
7: I don't know why. Everybody is complaining, not you as well. But I live in... this is Mike from Kutubabe.
0: Mike, go ahead.
7: Okay. Bro, the truth is, you see, the left part of your article, comment this morning, you said... Oh, the NDC and the NDC that is causing them. And that is a fact. You said it all. You see, we have engineers in the country. Look, my boss, I work with estate developer. So sometimes when some of us are on the radio talking about drainage system, we know what we are talking about. But they are sitting at home. You understand me? My boss is an estate developer. That is what? Premium Developing Company or Limited. Bro, this man is he's a learner. He knows the thing. You understand me? Those who bought our houses will even complain at FinTech. You see? So, we like people who will come and deceive us and take our money free and shop and they sit at home without going up solving problems. We don't see them. I keep saying that we want to be seeing them solving problems. But yes, because of NDC and MPP, yes, they are driving us wrongly. We want to follow them and we a blind person. We all going to a pit. Yes. We will make all the money, but maybe we will not live to enjoy them. Good morning.
0: Good morning. We'll take a few more calls and then wrap up this segment of the show. Hello, good morning.
8: Corey, good morning. I hope you are doing very well.
0: I'm doing well, sir. Your name, please.
8: Yes, Fred from Hacho.
0: Fred, go ahead.
8: I mean, me, I feel the problem is we, the citizens. 70% of the problem is us, and then 30% is for the leaders. I think it's about time we take things to our hands. our own wealth. That's the only way we can develop this country. The leaders are there,

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1: Left side will be a bit dicey for me to talk about it because our numbers at club website, at club side, when we are talking about statistics, Baba is top because he played almost all the games and he was playing Super League as well. He also has the experience international team. Not to write Gideon out of the team as well. He also 2022 at the left back. I don't have any problem with it. For defensive midfield, I don't know if with against Panama he will go for two DMs. If he will be going for two DMs, then he might go for Thomas and Sibo. If he goes for them, I would like that he play Irinchi in front of the two DMs because Irinchi is very, very good without the ball. He surges forward. He positioned himself very well. He's a very good passer of the ball. And he's now scoring. The confidence is there. He's very young. Very, very young with his getting experience. You can't put too much pressure on him and this kind of blaster we have now. It's a whole nation like blasters. You don't put pressure on him. But he's doing very well. So I will put him there. Because against Wolves, we try to come out of him behind a striker. But those quick wingers like that, who want to go 1v1 around with the ball, they don't like limited places. So if you bring player like Nyama, Fatal Iselku, Ba, and that kind of players in middle, you are limiting their style of play. So if you're going with two DMs, then I would prefer UNC in front of them. Then Semenya, obviously, I've already spoken about him. Then Jordan, you cannot put him on the bench with the kind of experience he has to have, and obviously he's the captain of the national team, and I think he's good to go if he wants to go with, because always we play without a striker. Jordan will be playing in the fourth line where his club side will play from the flanks. Semenya will play from the flanks. Inaki will play from the flanks as well at his club side, so he can go without formation without a typical striker. But if he wants to go with a typical striker, I prefer to put Quadra as a typical number 9, because at Wolves when we deploy him at the flanks, it didn't help the team. So there are some players, 6 or 7 players that are untouchable. Thomas, I don't know, he needs to play him, but the coach can change. Irinchi is there, Marvin, the two centre backs, and Semenya. The goalkeeping department will be very difficult for me. You cannot write a category of anything. World experience in World Cup and international football. His reflexes against Wolves was excellent as well. Asari, after taking the post, he's been very exceptional throughout the qualifiers and all the friendly matches we had. So there will be very dicey for me. I will leave it with Fatal, the other, and the goalkeepers, and the coach to decide there. Whoever they will put in the post, they are in great form, and I will not have any problem with that.
2: Ima, finally, how far do you think we can go?
1: I'm easy to say with the math, but it depends on what and how you approach your games. And I am very optimistic of the team. If my math alone, what I would say alone, will work, I would feel that we will win the cup and come home, and I will be the first person going to the airport to meet them. But you see, what you are saying doesn't add up to what is going to happen on the field. It depends on how you approach the games. And I want us to face the Panama game. After the Panama game, if I have a privilege to talk on your show again, I can tell you where the team will reach.
2: Ima, I appreciate your time. Thank you so much.
1: Thank you for having me, my brother.
2: So that was our former Black Stars midfielder, Emmanuel Ajmabedu, there sharing his thoughts. The Mafma people are also here coming to share their thoughts. Some of them, they have never thrown their leg before, but they know more than the coach.
3: Oh, QTCS, wow.
2: Dr. CS.
3: I mean, I understand. Yeah, I understand. Well. You can. Some of these commentaries.
2: You know, QG almost got an opportunity to understand.
3: No, please. No. Please. He has never played football before.
4: I played Costa Warriors
2: Castle.
3: Oh, please.
2: He told us he almost got an opportunity in 2017. He was dropped at the last minute.

0: That's your Coastal Royals.
1: I was about to be.
0: Have you heard of Kokojo 11? Why are you laughing, my brother?
1: Because they play without hoes. yesterday I watched the England versus England play with the Celtics. I forgot it. Last night.
2: Iceland. In Iceland? Yeah, Iceland.
1: Really?
3: They've been playing a number of friendlies.
1: No. The last time England played, I've forgotten the team. So I've watched England.
2: Costa Rica.
1: I've watched,
3: they played Costa Rica, yes.
1: I've watched England, I've watched Croatia, I've watched Panama. And I am very... I have confidence in the Black Stars for some reason. For, I think, a month now. I have confidence in the Black Stars. And I agree with what Emmanuel Ajimabedu talked about. I would prefer, honestly, in my honest view, that what the performance of the Black Stars against the team we played their friendlies.
2: Wales.
1: Just opposing that with the performance I saw, the performance of the English team I saw yesterday, I think that the Black Stars, if the coach put things together very well, the Black Stars can pull a surprise.
3: When you say together very well, what do you mean?
1: He's an experienced coach.
3: That's no doubt.
0: What do you say?
1: He's an experienced coach. I mean, this is an international stage.
3: He's never gone beyond the second round of the World Cup before.
2: It doesn't matter.
1: Exactly. That's what I was going to say. It doesn't matter. I'm saying that.
0: It matters.
1: We were so confident in the Ajimabedu squad. That era, Ajimabedu, Didier Iwuasamoah, Muntari, ACN. We have so much confidence in it. And we said that because they couldn't win the World Cup, no generation after them can win the World Cup.
3: Because they were that good.
1: I agree. But I mean, everything is possible. I listened to the interview.
3: But you need to be realistic on the back of what you have seen of this team.
1: The GFA president said that, well, lots of people do not have confidence in the Black Stars. But these, for lack of better, underdogs can put a surprise. I am confident in the Black Stars.
3: Were you expecting me to say something different?
1: I am confident in the Black Stars.
0: Very has his Baba mind.
1: In my honest view, I think that we shouldn't play Jordan. Though he's the captain of the team.
3: Hey, the coaches have
0: said. Who your coach?
3: Which
0: coaching course did you attend?
1: In my honest view, because look, I feel that the other boys are so hungry to play for the team.
3: And Jordan is not hungry enough.
1: Am I not entitled to my opinion?
0: No, but some opinion, don't express it around this table.
1: What around this table?
0: we'll stop you from expressing that opinion around this
1: table. You have your opinion. I am saying, what is the fact that he's Jordan, the fact that he's captain. We've seen teams in the English Premier League, the talents here, where they benched their captains before. Haven't you seen countries bench their captains before?
3: It depends. I mean, it's not just about benching the player. Uh-huh. There will be a rationale behind that decision.
1: Good. So the rationale behind those who benched their captains was because they feel that those who are coming in as substitutes can perform or deliver what they have talked about in the dressing room. So that's the same thing applies here.
3: What is it with Jordan that you think another player can possibly offer that Jordan is not offering at this point?
1: I feel that he's not offering that hunger for me.
3: He's a captain.
1: We can be the captain, but you cannot be hungry.
3: Now he doesn't even have a club. The more reason why he'll be hungry.
1: So that

0: do you have Kile? There's a Kile, some Kile, right?
1: Kalabinchi.
0: There is Nyama. There is our top star player, which is Semenyo. There, I don't think that Jordan, if Jordan is part of the team, he'll give us the results we want. I am of that view. But I think that, let's all support the Black Stars, what we want. I am of that view. But I think that, let's all support the Black Stars.
2: We've missed out on friendly, and I believe that friendly was significant and it matters, because the coach needed to really fine-tune. I think we saw a good display against the Welsh. I could see a pattern. I could, in fact, see an identity, which I've not seen for a very long time. But it's difficult now because we've not had a friendly to, you know, dot the I's and cross the T's. But there's always been good vibes in camp. So there's no point telling you that there is good vibes in camp. It's always been reported that there's good vibes in camp. But we're going to have to wait and see whether or not we can deliver a performance much better than what we did when we faced Wales, simply because we haven't had the opportunity to rehearse against proper opponents. We're rehearsing against ourselves. And that leads to a false sense of security. You know, so let's see what happens. I can't.
1: We'll see what happens with the materials available to us and the coaches that we have hired. You've seen the teams that we're going to be playing. You've seen as many of the teams that have qualified to play at the World Cup. How do you think Mr. Queiroz will be approaching our games?
2: Well, in the same way that he approached the Welsh game. He doesn't want to concede. He doesn't want the ball to be in the back of his net. That's his first priority. And so his emphasis is on having a strong defence. And that's why I think the back five will be the same against Panama as it was against Wales, for sure. Because it was solid to a certain extent, minus Djiku, minus Salisu. It was solid. It was cohesive. There was good communication. There was good awareness around with regards to the opposition around them, where the ball was, spaces around them. I think it was okay. So I think those five will start. And I think it's an indication of how he intends to set out his stall. So I don't want to say defensive-minded because he threw that phrase into the bin. But what it is all the players will be attacking to a certain extent. But most importantly, all players will be defending. So we'll get everybody behind the ball, just as he did in the Welsh match. And then hope to break in a quick transition to attack the opposition, you know, make them feel it when we do so.
1: You could just say that you set up a team based on the materials that you have. On the back of what you have said, can we set our team up that way?
2: Yeah, we can. With what we have, yes, we can. We can. I saw a lot in the Welsh, in that Welsh match. I saw a lot. When he made the substitutions, you could see the impact clearly. It was blatant. And he didn't wait until the 89th minute to do so. This guy knows his stuff. There's no two ways about it. Correa knows his stuff. He knows what he's doing. So you could see the impact immediately. I don't think he needs to keep certain people on the bench to wait for the second half to do that again. I think they need to start, and then you can bring on others who are a little bit more slower and what have you when it comes to transitional attacking play. You know, they're good holders of the ball, and you know, to defend probably a one or a two goal lead, but it's most likely to be one. But you know, I think we should start on the best foot. And those players who came on, who made the impact, who got the goals, they've got to be sure starters.
1: And at this point, we saw that game against Wales. We saw the back five that you mentioned. Are we sticking to the players we saw who started the first half of the game against Wales in offense?
2: Well, in the back five, yes. Yes, we should. That for sure. I think we need there's some tweaking to be done in midfield.
1: Who plays there? Who plays there?
2: I think it was Sulemano who was on in the first half. I mean, he kicked a couple of balls into touch, trying to switch play. He couldn't measure the weight of the pass and all that kind of stuff, and the power he put behind it. That's not good enough. When you've got good possession and you want to switch play, you must be able to measure the weight of the pass. He wasn't able to do that on two consecutive occasions, and for me, I'd drop him. I would drop him. He wouldn't start. Elisha Owusu, I wouldn't start him either. I think we've got to, you know, I think we've got to start with the likes of Nuama and Caleb. I think we have to start with, you know, because they offer a lot. They offer a lot. Caleb even has a lot to offer defensively too. So I think we've got to start with those two. Reluctantly start with Partey. For me, he slows the game down. He's not at his peak. He's got so much on his mind, you know, that he's fortunate to even have gone to the World Cup. But we're all saying, yeah, he's our best player. Okay, start him and let's see what happens. He didn't play well against Wales. He conceded two unnecessary free kicks. He could have had himself sent off. I don't know whether he's in the right frame of mind. I really don't know. But okay, let's go with him. And I think the young boy Boachi, you know, I think, you know, that should be the combination. You've got Boachi, you've got Partey, you've got Nuama, you've got Caleb. I think that's the four that should start in the middle of the park. And then you've got Semenyo, and let me see, who goes with Semenyo? The young chap there from Coventry City.
1: Brandon Asante?
2: Yeah. And I think that's your team. And a simple 4-4-2. A very simple 4-4-2. I think that would be most effective.
1: And that team can win as a World Cup?
2: No, of course not. I'm not saying that. You're talking about the Panama game. That team can beat Panama. That's what I'm talking about. There's no issue about winning World Cup. We're not going to win any World Cup. We're going there to do well.
1: How well? How well? And that's going to be my final question. How well?
2: Well, at least progressing to the round of 32. If we do that, we've done very well, because at the end of the day, we've just appointed a coach just weeks before the World Cup. We expect him to be the miracle worker, you know, and he's not. But he can provide us with an identity. He can provide us with discipline. He can provide us with a character so that we know what we're doing on the field of play, and we can certainly beat Panama, you know, with that squad that I've just outlined, with that first 11. We can beat Panama hands down, and we can provide good opposition against Croatia and England. That's what I think.
1: Okay, let's see how this plays out. Nana, thank you.
2: Thank you very much, sir.
1: Okay, so let me come to the area, boys. We had Kyojisi. I want to take it game by game. I don't want to put any pressure on myself.
3: No, but you think that Black Stars will perform very well?
1: That's what I'm saying. I want to take it game by game. I don't want to worry myself.
3: You've seen a Black Stars perform in the international friendlies.
1: Yeah.
3: I'm sure you've seen some of their training.
1: I've seen
3: that.
1: Lots.
3: Do you think that Black Stars will go far? They'll perform very well. We can beat Panama.
1: Maybe we can make our way out of the group. And then at that point, it's we'll see what happens. Let me put it that way. Rich.
4: Yes, sir. Kwame, for me, three main issues define where we will get into this game. You remember in the 2010, we had a very good tournament in South Africa. The AFCON. We got to the finals. And clearly it was the same team, virtually the same team that went to South Africa for the African Cup was held there, right?
1: The African Cup was held in Angola.
4: Angola, yes. And you saw it. So for me it's preparation. And you remember 2006. Even at the last minute we were able to play some club sites. And I remember that was where Olele from nowhere came up to pick up the position from Sami Eje.
1: Yeah.
4: Okay, so for me, it's the preparation that is key. Have you gotten the same level of preparation? I don't think so. But if we should add what Otto did playing against South Korea, Japan, and then I think then we came to Austria and Germany. Is a change in the technical team that has jolted the team a bit. And so if you had this man, what's the name again? Karosh or what?
1: Carlos Queiroz.
4: Queiroz. Hey, Asimo. So if indeed we had Queiroz at the time, then I'll have that confidence to say, yes, we could get somewhere.
1: But what has that changed? His late arrival into the position. Well, what has that changed?
4: Even if he was at the Mexico match together with the last one that they played, yes. But you see now, it's a new philosophy.
1: Only one of the players in Mexico made the squad, or two of them.
4: So you play a serious try match prior to this big tournament, and only one player,
1: just one or two,
4: is selected, or let's say even two, is selected for the real deal. It's a serious thing. And see, even the top nations are playing to the extent that even just yesterday, most of them were playing. Some have played three matches before the tournament. Others are even considering playing before their game, before their first game. And indeed, if you had a chance of playing either Honduras or Jamaica, at least I would have been in a position to assess the team well. But Owen said, let us hope. But you see, World Cup is for teams with character, and of course coaches as well. You may watch the three lions today. They may not be exciting as Gareth Southgate's side, but you see, they have a coach who is a go-getter, a tournament coach. All that he's looking for is performance, scoring. Performance and scoring. They don't believe in finesse, and that's what the English is now yearning for. After how many years? 60 years? 1966. Okay? And they brought in Tuchel because they believe, as a German, he has what it takes to play in a tournament. So it's the character of particularly the coaches. And I think people are talking about, oh, the man has not qualified for the second round, blah, but he's still a top coach. Okay, if you consider his role in Manchester United, is it Villarreal or also other?
1: He couldn't Man United. Yeah. He was at Real Madrid as well.
4: So that alone, and you saw it. It manifested in our last game. There was a structure. There was identity, and I was expecting that we had about two other matches to really improve on that structure. That is my only problem. But the character he has, it as to whether that will translate into the play of his boys is also another thing.
1: We have the quality.
4: We have budding stars, players that are more of tomorrow, and that was in 2006. The only difference is that the 2006 boys, some of them were playing some of the top teams.
1: Yeah,
4: they also had good preparation. That is the difference. But this one, I'm not too sure whether we can move to the next stage of the competition, seriously. Because you see, Panama, people are writing them up because we don't know them to be a soccer nation. But this time, they're not like a soccer nation. Everyone is trying. Mm. Like, otherwise, how can a team like Curaçao qualify for the World Cup? Haiti qualify for the World Cup? No. So don't underrate anyone. And I'm saying, if you have had proper pre-tournament matches, then I'll be convinced. But this one, I am not too sure.
1: You're not convinced.
4: Yeah, I'm not convinced, because you see, look, we have a traditional colonial enmity between Ghana and England. Put that one aside. Look, they have the guys that on a good day they can even win the World Cup. And Tuchel is the key. Trust me.
1: For you, that game we have lost already.
4: Oh, we won't win that much. No. No. We won't. No. No. Maybe the scoreline, we can reduce it, but we won't win. We'll never. And Croatia, you can't underrate the Easterners. No, you can't underrate them. You saw them when they attained nationhood, when they got, I think, to the finals or semifinals?
1: In 98.
4: Yes.
1: Semifinal.
4: Semifinal.
1: They lost out to France.
4: Yes.
5: Even with Argentina, the last 4 years, they got semifinal. Final.
4: Yes.
1: They lost to Argentina in the semifinal.
4: Yeah, so,
1: and in the previous World Cup, they lost to France in the final.
4: Yes. So, Croatia is a chicken feed. No. It is not. Okay? Is it Vadiol? No, all those were in there, right?
1: Yeah, Josko Vadiol.
4: Yeah, well, come on. It is not an easy match. I'm saying if you have got good preparatory matches, then I'll be positive to say for some degree of optimism. But now, I'm not sure. I'm not sure. Maybe we could draw with Panama, try and then beat the score line
1: we want England, to progress.
4: No, you go hard. Even if you're able to beat Panama, Masa, beating who? England? No. England may not be. You see, you. The last two tournaments, where were they? Semifinals and quarterfinals or so?
1: Yes.
4: Yeah, or even three penalties, right? One of them, I guess, was three penalties or so. England is not taking feet. No, it is not. Now they have a good coach. As for the English coaches, when you shine, but that's why they went for this man. Deliver us. After 60 years, I know Tuchel's record. Okay, if you have had good preparatory matches, I'll have been in a position to tell you something good. But for this one, maybe Dr. Desmond.
1: So let me get
4: some magic for us.
1: The former Ghana under 10 player. To the conversation. I don't play it for Ghana's
5: under 10.
1: Many years ago.
5: We played top flight football. Mm-hmm. I've told you around this table. Mm-hmm.
1: What was the name of your team again?
5: Kokojo 11.
1: That's right. Where was it?
5: It was the second division.
1: Where?
5: Barrier. Me, come at me, man. Kobe, I am cool.
1: The bus will not move. Allah.
5: Don't come and beg my father.
1: Superstar.
5: My dad didn't want me to.
1: Yeah,
5: he was too much on the football, you know. But that was.
1: Was you that there will be money.
5: Kwame, I mean, thank God that after we are back to another experience of football. Starting today, right?
6: Yes.
5: 7 p.m. is the opening ceremony. Mm-hmm. We thank God. But for some of these chemistries from this, I don't know, this man, I don't know. I mean, name the OG. This is your Trump. The man, I don't know. Beautiful thing that we want to experience. Yeah. He's putting all sorts of things in people's way. Actually, what is this? What has happened? Kwame, I want to ask you some specific questions. Help us. Because I'm interested in some of the drama surrounding this whole tournament. I hear some Somalian referee was not allowed to enter the U.S.
1: Yes.
5: Has it been solved or the man has gone back to
1: Somalia? He's gone back. We're in Somalia.
5: What?
4: Yes.
1: He's already in Somalia.
4: Yes.
5: Because of what?
1: From what the U.S. authorities are telling us, they said from when he got to Miami, obviously they interrogated everyone just like you get to
5: interrogation. I'm talking about 11 hours of interrogation.
1: He was interrogated for 11 hours. That's what he tells us.
5: Okay.
1: The US do not tell us it was 11 hours.
5: Okay.
1: Revealed that he was interrogated for up to 11 hours. The US authorities are saying that upon further interrogation, the Somali ref, who is Africa's best as we speak, he's the best ref on the continent as we speak, was aligned to terrorists. And a terrorist organization.
4: How?
1: You and I were not at the interrogation session.
4: And it has to do with that woman who's a thorn in the flesh. That Somalian Ilan congresswoman. Omar. Yes, congresswoman who's the thorn in the
1: flesh.
4: She's
1: from Somalia originally. Yes,
4: originally. And she's the thorn in the flesh of the Republicans and Trump.
5: But somebody should be speaking some sense into. I even read the tweet from former First Lady of the United States of America, Hillary Clinton's wife.
4: Hillary.
5: I mean, talking tough to their president. I mean, who does that?
4: It's a beautiful moment.
5: Who does that? In any way, I learned Infantino too has offered that the matches that were supposed to be officiated by this man should be shared among the African referees present. Well, I've heard something like that.
1: FIFA referee, the FIFA refereeing committee, they decide on which ref handles which match. So
5: yes,
1: we'll see
5: how
1: that one plays out.
5: Yes, I read that, and I also learned they've given him some compensation. The Somalian referee.
1: The compensation has come from a Somali businessman, not officially from FIFA as we speak.
5: Okay.
1: There have been calls for that. Okay. That FIFA should compensate him for, you know, all of this.
5: I will not go into your Blasters matter, because me, as I sit here, your Blasters in India is a no-no for me. They will not survive. They will not survive. So, I mean, I won't waste my time talking about the Blasters.
1: Oh, but most importantly, we even get out of our group.
5: For who was your one? Why? Panama. You know, you can't even beat Panama. Who come and sit here and talk about this? I said you cannot beat Panama.
1: Why are you people market? Like,
5: is you cannot beat Panama, let alone Croatia and why? Tell me,
1: you never know.
5: Why?
1: Anything can happen.
5: Which one is anything can happen? I mean, I don't belong to that kind of
1: like 2006, 20 years ago.
5: Please.
1: We lost to the Italians in our first game, but went ahead to beat Czech Republic.
5: Two
1: at the time.
5: 2006, you had quality. You had a certain Tonado. You had a certain Jomesa.
6: How do you define quality? Is it because the players now do not have the kind of name you think they should have had?
5: Please, I am defining my quality. I am mentioning names. I'm just opposing it to make
6: you are mentioning the name because you talked about Tonado.
5: Yes.
6: You talked about
5: that is quality. I'm giving you.
6: Because
5: is it not the same football they are playing? Or is it a different football?
1: It wasn't just about the popularity, it was because they were playing at
5: I am not talking
1: level.
5: About popularity.
1: Top class.
5: My brother, I own my words.
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6: What are you talking about?
5: Equate Jomesa to your team now. With defense, you know.
6: I'm saying that Semenyo plays for Manchester City.
5: What
4: has Semenyo done so far when he's played for the Black Stars? You don't even see.
5: Look at that matter cries another matter for another day. We are talking about a certain Michael Essien. What are you so? We are talking about a certain Matthew Amoah.
6: We have Kwesi Sibo.
4: Kwesi Sibo. Yeah.
5: We are talking about mention them for me, my brother.
4: Kwesi Sibo. Suleiman Tari. Asamojan. Olele.
5: A certain Asamojan.
4: Charlie.
5: And you say, please, me. Nobody should come and tell me to pray for a blaster. Yeah, you man. But most importantly, Kwame, and this I will land with it, but I know you don't have time because your blaster issues in India. I am reading this your Jesse matter. I am still on this Jesse matter. I don't understand why the president of the number one gentleman of this land doesn't even know our supplementary color or Jesse.
1: Yes.
5: And Kwame, I'm reading from this is Daily Graphic today.
1: Mm-hmm.
5: I'm reading no white for Jesse Garner. Eh? What kind
1: the
5: of
1: white thing? Was the one with the
5: spider. Yes. And I'm even, as I read it, Kwame, I'm even getting the impression that it is not even about the spider thing in the white. It had nothing. No. I don't get that impression from the read that I have done. It is not even about the fact that they've used spider. Why we have Jata in people's jersey? There's nothing wrong with that. The Puma design, is it not cheetah? And I have been tiger. It's not even about the. In fact, it is about their color. I'm told what you see. What? Let me read this paragraph to you. It says the decision follows FIFA's official match color designations for the 72 group stage fixtures, which govern kit combination across all participating nations, while the governing body typically

0: allows teams to wear their primary colors where possible, the final determination rests on strict clash avoidance protocols and broadcast requirements, including contrast rules designed to assist viewers with their color vision deficiencies.
1: All of these things matter.
0: Yes.
1: So all of these things would have played out in that decision.
0: Yes.
1: So, for example, if you are in white and the opposing team is also white, it's difficult. Yeah. If you're shooting with the camera, that's the contrast that they are talking about. Sometimes it's a little difficult on the eye of the viewer.
0: Yes.
1: When they have to see some, and I don't know who wrote the story, but that's
0: probably this was written by
1: Boris Kwanza or Kwaku Zurek.
0: Yeah.
1: For me, that's you know, fairly.
0: Yeah, but I also learned that
2: we wear the white throughout the tournament.
0: I also learned that you should have one light color and one dark, deeper color in your football. You are the football people, so you are telling me that Keto Kweku and his football people did not know that white and yellow are light colors. Me kura miti ha, me mean yeah, visual art da. I've not done anything close to visual art. I know that white and yellow I like colors. What? And the sitting president, John Dramani Mahama, is excellent. Does not even know our supplementary color. Now that they've stopped us from using this white, what is our supplementary color? Tell me. What was it? Yeah, Kowini man. Tell me. KOG. Tell us. Tell us. I'm asking you again. What is our supplementary color? Apart from the white and yellow.
1: We'll sort that out. Don't worry.
0: How are you going to sort it out?
1: We'll sort that out. You will see us in the GC. That's what matters. Yeah.
0: I am so disappointed. That's why I'm telling you that. Don't ask me to pray for this black star.
1: Doc, you don't think we can progress?
0: No. God is a just God. He's a very just God. Don't come and disturb him with your issues. If you've not prepared, forget it.
3: That's it. Yes, that's all. That's all.
2: I am still confident.
0: So dear, Keto Kweku Nkwafu Onwa. That's why you go.
2: I support the Black Stars. I believe that.
3: Oh, we all love them, but Charlie, no.
2: So let's support them. No, let's give them all the chance they want. Let's pray for the Black Stars, for them to progress, so that the more they progress, the more the love comes. The more the love comes, the more the team becomes, you know, very stronger. Right. Because as Amajan, the Muntaris, the people that you mentioned, they didn't just begin and become as Amajans and the Sule Muntaris. They began somewhere. Based on the love of the support the entire Ghanaians gave them.
3: So you begin in a tournament?
2: I'm not saying begin a tournament, but Asamajan,
0: this whole tournament, you have done everything wrong. Why do you want to get results?
2: What is the wrong thing we've done?
0: Eh? You change your coach 24 hours to a match, and you want to wait.
2: Coach is not performing. Should we
0: yes.
2: So you are supporting Utuado?
0: Oh, of course.
2: It was the best decision that we took.
0: I don't think I will be here now.
1: Let me give Rich the last word on this, and then we'll get on.
3: No. I don't have any. You know,
1: you're not that hopeful.
2: We are beating.
3: No.
2: Kwame, we are beating Panama. Mm-hmm. We are beating England. Croatia.
3: Beating England.
2: Oh, yeah. We are beating England.
0: Yeah.
2: But England, why? Are they playing with 22 people?
3: No. But
2: they're still going to play with 10 men. And
0: when I thought about quality at the time, you asking me which quality? Those days, no more than the more. It's not the same football you are playing now that you are going to play in the World Cup. Why are you going, my brother?
2: Quality is relative.
0: What is quality?
2: Depends on what you see as
0: what is the quality?
2: By your definition, Sule Muntari and Co are the standard. And he is also given a different definition to quality. A certain standard.
1: So let me take some messages and let's go.
0: You are comparing Messi to this guy from...
1: Doug, let me take some messages and let's go. I'm still trying to understand why Ghanaians are thinking that Ghana will win the World Cup. Or just showing up on the international stage. Comoros self, you know if you scored them. At this stage, it is delusional to be touting Ghana to win against Panama. Okay. Martin, you don't add your name. I wish you added your name. This one says, good morning, Kwame. I think the African team should have boycotted the World Cup due to the ill treatment meted out to the Somalian referee. Why didn't FIFA change his country of officiating? Football is supposed to unite and not to discriminate. Okay, Paul from Doena, you say so. Kwame, I believe we will be beating England as we did in the 50s. When our Gold Coast team, now the Black Stars, was shipped to England and they played, we played barefoot and defeated them 2-1. Justice in Teba Kumti. That's a long time, man. This one says, hi Kwame, there's always a first time. Doctor, please, let's move on from our challenges of the past. Okay, you are here. I call in Dansman. You say, Kwame, we are bringing the cup to Africa. You are here. This one says, good morning, Kwame. Black Stars is going to surprise people by going far. Believe in yourself. John Abbott, you send this from Sakumono. Okay, John, thank you. Charlie, some people are discussing football, too. You are discussing politics. Good morning, Kwame. I agree totally with KOG. Jordan should start from the bench. When Ghana is leading, then we'll bring him in. Me in Kong. You send us one. Well, we wish the Black Stars all the best. They are going to be playing on the 17th.
2: There's an advert that FIFA does on DSC. It says that everything can wait.
1: Okay.
2: Let the politics rest more.
1: For the next five weeks.
2: That's a joyful
1: football. Well, this is why we draw the curtains. We'll be looking forward to 104 matches of fun for the next 5 weeks. Good morning and enjoy the rest of your day.

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1: Hello and welcome to the Class News Update 10. Institutional suppliers under the Free Senior High School program are currently picketing. At the Ministry of Education demanded the immediate payment of nearly 50 million Ghana cedis owed for uniforms and other supplies delivered to senior high school since 2023. The spokesperson for the association, Emmanuel Ivo, says while members welcome the latest discussion with the Free Senior High School Secretariat, they remain dissatisfied with a continued delay and will maintain pressure until concrete steps are taken to settle the debt. The suppliers insist the prolonged non-payment is affecting their businesses and are calling on government to urgently honor its financial obligation under the Free Senior High School program. We'll bring you live details on this story on 12 Live with my colleagues. Now to some other stories. The National Lottery Authority could face a major disruption in its operation as workers threaten to strike over delay in the implementation of employee benefits and other workplace concerns. The local union chairman of NLA Labour Union, Eric Temaklo, says staff will embark on industrial action if management fails to address their grievances within 14 days. According to him, workers are increasingly dissatisfied with what they describe as worsening operational challenges and poor welfare condition. The union argues that delay in implementing key employee benefits coupled with management decisions they claim are negatively affecting the authority's operation and have heightened tension between staff and leadership. Temaklo is therefore calling on the management to engage the union urgently to address the concern and avert any disruption to the authority's operation. To some other stories, the Member of Parliament for Garu, Thomas Anaba, has bugged security personnel who block access to the uncompleted military hospital in Kumasi, arguing that the facility is protected by the state and installation. They're speaking to my colleague Kwame Ochi Jr. on 505 yesterday. Thomas Anaba explained that their primary concern should be the completion of the hospital to address healthcare needs in the country rather than attempt to gain unauthorized access to the construction site. He stressed that the project remains a government-owned facility under military control and therefore access must be properly regulated while construction is still ongoing. He therefore argued and urged that individuals seeking updates on the project should rely on parliamentary processes rather than physical site visits. He also noted that the Member of Parliament on the Health Committee, including a ranking member, Chad, are also aware of the status of the project through parliamentary briefing. Would also bring you more details on that. Now to some African news, the police in South Africa has launched a manhunt after 12 people were killed in a mass shooting at an informal settlement in Johannesburg. This ends the news update at 10 with me, Elizabeth Adu. For more news and updates, do log on to classfmonline.com.
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Well, good morning to you. Welcome to the Workspace Sanctuary. That's the corporate lounge right here on Class 91.3. I'm your host, Irene Sewakwafo, and I'm here to serve you with some good music and relevant information. Now it's Throwback Thursday, and you know how we usually do it on the show. I'll be serving up nothing but the smoothest, finest 90s and early 2000s R&B to keep your workday grooving. And we're also taking a trip down memory lane, so get ready to sing along at your desk. But then you have to hold on to your headsets, because today the entire planet is shaking. The 2026 FIFA World Cup kicks off today. So here's what's going to happen. Over the next month, whenever there's a match, I'll bring the Global Stadium Party straight to your office. Today is the epic opening clash, Mexico versus South Africa. We are talking about, you know, the legendary stadium. I'll give you details of that. So I've got the mind-blowing football facts to make you the ruler of the water cooler chat. Plus the massive anthems from Shakira, Burna Boy to ignite your spirit. But before the whistle blows, we have to look out for your career as well. So 10:30, I'm dropping your daily corporate tips on how to be absolute royalty at work, how to be completely likable, charming, and the colleague everyone wants to vibe with, whilst still being the fierce professional the boss trusts with biggest projects. Then at 11, we'll have a news update. Later at 11:30, we'll dive into lifestyle tips where I'll be exposing those seemingly innocent personal office habits that are secretly driving your colleagues crazy. We are talking about your healthy desk lunch and that loud metal water bottle. It's global facts, massive music, career superpowers, and pure football fever. Look into it. Yes, it's going to be exciting. In the background, we've got Jordan Sparks, One Step at a Time. And I chose the song. I decided to start with the song because taking things one step at a time is the best way to handle a heavy workload, build a new habit, or navigate a stressful situation. Breaking big goals into smaller pieces keeps you from feeling overwhelmed and helps you maintain focus. And honestly, if we'll be honest, we all like the crunchier sound at the beginning of the song. So I said, there you go. You hear the crunchier. Yes. So I decided to start with this. Later on, you'll be enjoying songs from Neo, Rihanna, Jason Derulo, and of course, Jordan Sparks. The corporate lounge, and this is Class 91.3. My name once again is Irene Sewakwafo, and you're welcome to the corporate lounge.

just as Mariah Carey saying bye-bye, I think it's time for me to say bye-bye as well. This was a personal favorite, released in April 2008. The song focuses on healing, remembering fond memories, and wishing a departed loved one was still around. So that's what the song is about. So bye bye to you. Thank you so much for making me a part of your mid morning. Up next, I'll leave you with a song we all loved, coming through from R. Kelly and Usher, title is Same Girl. Later on, I'll be on the Class Drive with Nana Lion and the team. It's Class 91.3. Stay tuned and enjoy the rest of your day. 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

0: And coming up this afternoon, Health Committee to summon Defence and Health Ministers over delayed operationalisation of Afare Hospital.
1: The best is to invite the two ministers to come, because the health minister was talking about that hospital. I know very well it's under the Minister of Defence. So the two of them can come together and report to us.
0: Also coming up, weeks after pleading not guilty to fraud and money laundering charges linked to 14.3 million Ghana cedis Exim Bank loan, NPP's Ashanti Regional Chairman, Chairman Wintumi, has now asked the Attorney General to open the plea of negotiations.
2: So coming up, National Association of Institutional Suppliers pickets the Ministry of Education for the immediate payment of arrears.
3: As we gathered here, there is an issue of outstanding payment we want the ministry to settle, and that is why we are here.
2: Also coming up, Class News investigation exposes gaps in World Bank funded Soko Fish and Farming Project in Talensi.
4: So if this project was to come on, a lot of the youth, because they would have employed a lot of the people, which they might have been running shift. And those who are always sitting idly, doing nothing, they would have gotten employment. And the people too would have access to what? Water, because...
2: Also coming up, government to hand over 70 seized excavators for illegal mining operators to NADMO to support nationwide desilting exercise as rains intensifies. Also, meanwhile, Member of Parliament for Ketu North is calling for collective action against indiscipline and illegal development in flood-prone areas. Still to come, football fans recall greatest World Cup memories ahead of opening of the 2026 World Cup.
5: And then after that, I think the all famous Asamoah Gyanakose World Cup penalty, you know, that World Cup as well. So basically, that's what I can say about.
2: Coming up in African news, Nigeria evacuates citizens from South Africa as anti-migrant sentiment rises. This plus many other stories, including sports, coming up in the next 30 minutes.

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1: Veronica Amadine.
0: We're starting the bulletin for us this afternoon. We're starting on from Parliament, isn't it?
1: Yes. So the Health Committee of Parliament is set to invite the Ministers for Defence and Health to brief the House on the status of the Afari Military Hospital in the Ashanti region amid concerns over delays and making the facility operational. According to members of the committee, the move has become necessary due to the prolonged delay in opening the hospital for public use and the growing pressure on the Okonfo-Anokye Teaching Hospital CAT, which continues to serve a large patient population in the region. The development follows an unannounced visit by members of the Minority Caucus on Health to the facility to assess its conditions and readiness for operation. However, the minority members reportedly encountered resistance during the visit, raising further questions about the state of the project. Speaking on 505 last night, a member of Health Committee, Dr. Thomas Anaba, expressed concern over the circumstances surrounding the minority's visit and questioned the rationale behind the approach taken by the caucus. Despite his reservations, Dr. Anaba stressed the need for Parliament to obtain a clear update on the facility and indicated that the committee would ensure that both the defense and health ministers appear before the House to provide answers.
2: The government is making hard to complete the hospital. It shouldn't go there to be making news. That government abandoned it, just like they abandoned other hospitals and decided to build Agenda 111. Gave money to their contractors. Most of them didn't do anything. The government is even fighting to get that money back.
3: Doc, I know this facility matters to you and the committee. As we speak, what briefing or document is available to the committee in terms of its operationalization?
2: We don't have any briefing or any documentation except what was reported by Honorable Nithi Wood in 2019. That is the information we have about the structure.
3: So what is the way forward on the part of the committee to government?
2: The best we can do, once this thing has come up, we will see the chairman and we will invite the health minister to come and report to our committee on the status and what the government is planning to do with it. So to me, the ranking shouldn't have even gone there. He should have rather come face the doctors and demanding for the office to complete it. He should have rather come with our chairman, then we invite the health minister, the defense minister and the health minister to come and then bring us on the stage and tell us what government is doing, not going to the facility.
3: You talked about two ministers, the defense minister and the health minister. Are we seeing them before Parliament anytime soon?
2: For sure, we will talk to I will comment to my chairman of the committee.
3: Okay.
2: To call the ranking. And the best thing to do is to invite the two ministers to come, because the health minister was talking about that hospital. I know very well it's under the Ministry of Defense. So the two of them can come together and report to us. Then we can report to Ghanaian the state and what government is doing to solve the problem. But the impression shouldn't be created that any government has abandoned the office. Because the contractor who was there has left the site. He's no more there.
1: You heard Dr. Thomas Anaba, a member of the Health Committee, who spoke to KOJ on 505 last night.
0: From Parliament, let's head straight to the court, because the Ashanti Regional Chairman of the New Patriotic Party, Bernard Mpiboisiakun, popularly known as Chairman Wuntumi, has formally requested a plea negotiation with the Attorney General and his ongoing criminal trial over an alleged 14.3 million Ghana cedis loan fraud involving the Ghana Export Import Bank, that's the Exim Bank. Now, the Deputy Attorney General, Dr. Justice Remsai, filed a notification of commencement of plea negotiation at the Accra High Court on Thursday, June 11, 2026, under the docket number CR/0529/2026. According to the court document, Wuntumi's counsel, Mr. Andy Apia Kubi Esquire, wrote to the Attorney General on June 5, 2026, requesting the initiation of plea negotiations in respect of the charges in the trial. The notification was filed under Section 162C, Clause 3 of Act 30, which governs plea negotiation procedures in Ghana's criminal justice system. Joining me in studio is my colleague Kwame Ochi Jr. for more in terms of what we know as far as this development is concerned. Kwame, what more do we know?
4: All right, Charles. So the case involves Chairman Wuntumi as the first accused, Thomas Mpiboisiakun, who remains at large as the second accused, and then Wuntumi Farms Limited as the third accused. So Wuntumi and his co-accused face four criminal charges: one, defrauding by false pretense, authoring a forged documents, money laundering, and intentionally causing financial loss to the public institution. According to a charge sheet dated May 15, 2026, the accused persons involved accused persons allegedly secured about 14.3 million Ghana cedis from Exim Bank in 2018 under the guise of establishing a large-scale farming project. Well, according to the prosecutors, they claim Wuntumi Farms Limited also applied for a 19 million Ghana cedi loan facility, presenting documents that purported to show that the company had secured a 100,000 acre parcel of land for agricultural venture. Again, the prosecution alleged that one of the documents presented as a board resolution letter was dated January 23, 2018, but referred to a resolution supposedly passed on December 9, 2017. Well, just 4 days before, the company was officially incorporated on December 14, 2017. Now, the prosecution also further claims that although about 14.3 million was dispersed for the project, no farming activities were carried out. So that was the establishment of the case. Again, no machinery was purchased and no workers were employed. So it suggests that there was no work done for the monies allocated or the monies released. It is also alleged that a document presented as proof of purchase for farming equipment was falsified. Count four further alleges that Wuntumi Thomas Ntribo Isiaku and Wuntumi Farms Limited intentionally caused financial loss to the country. Exports Import Bank exceeding 30 million Ghana cedis in the course of the transaction, with substantial portions of the money allegedly are diverted into personal use and unrelated business investments. Well, the latter part says that the notification does not disclose the terms being proposed or the outcome of these discussions, as the process is at its earliest stage. This is not one to miss only active criminal matter. He, Akonta Mining Limited, the company director Kwame Ntri, are also before the Accra High Court in a separate trial over alleged illegal mining activities at Samabra, which we know that on July 3, we're going to see the final judgment from the court. So the Attorney General's Office has not issued any public statement beyond the court's notification. Well, further developments in the Exim Bank case are expected when proceedings resume on June 18, 2026.
0: Thank you very much, Kwame Ntri Jr., there with details, as we understand that the chairman of the New Patriotic Party in the Ashanti region, Bernard Ntribo Isiaku, popularly known as Chairman Wuntumi, has formally requested a plea negotiation with the Attorney General's Department. Shortly, we'll be getting onto the phone lines and we would be speaking to Mamia Mabrew, who is our court correspondent. I understand that we're still working the phone lines, and as and when we get her, we'll definitely bring her on and then understand what more issues are transpiring in Ghana's court this afternoon. This is 12 Live on Class 91.3 FM. We're turning our attention to some other matters now.
1: Moving on to some other stories, National Association of Institutional Suppliers under the Free Senior High School Program are currently picketing the Ministry of Education, demanding the immediate payment of nearly 15 million Ghana cedis owed for uniforms and other supplies delivered to senior high schools since 2023. The protest, organized by the National Association of Institutional Suppliers, is taking place despite fresh assurances from officials of the Free Senior High School Secretariat that efforts are underway to process the outstanding claims. According to the association, members have not been paid for uniforms, house dresses, and school clothes supplied to public senior high schools over the past 2 years. Despite several engagements with government, the association says the prolonged non-payment is crippling businesses and is urging government to urgently settle the debt to prevent further hardship for suppliers. Let's take a listen to the association spokesperson, Vida Ohenewa.
5: As we gathered here, there is an issue of outstanding payment we want the ministry to settle, and that is why we are here.
6: Payment, sorry.
5: About 50 million Ghana cedis.
6: For what period did you supply those goods?
5: Please, we supply the previous administration gave us 2023 to 2025 academic year.
6: 25.
5: That is
6: supply.
5: Yes,
6: please. Yes, 25. Supply. Thank you.
5: So we are here to submit our petition to the Honorable Minister.
6: I'm happy to receive the petition when you are reading.
5: So that they can expedite payments for us.
6: Okay.
5: Truthfully, we are going through difficulties.
6: Justifiably.
5: Yes, our employees are leaving us. Our creditors are cheating us because most of these things are done. Ourselves, we are losing it all. Family issues are difficult, and we are here to respectfully submit our petition to them so that they will expedite payment for us.
1: And that's the association spokesperson, Vidal Hinua. Let's go on the phone line and speak to my colleague Esther Missi Baba, who is live at the picket. And Esther, what more do we know regarding this?
7: Yes, so I'm currently here at the Ministry of Education, where the National Association of Institutional Suppliers are currently picketing here at the Ministry of Education concerning their delay in payment of outstanding arrears by the government from the year 2023 to 2025. So let me give a little background about the group. They are a group of individuals who sold uniforms to various institutions. They claim they use their own monies to sew these uniforms for institutions since 2023 to date. Their monies haven't been paid, and the government owed them about 50 million Ghana cedis. So that is why they are here today. Aside that, they were fortunate to meet with the Minister of Education, Honorable Haruna Idrisu, who happened to receive their petition and gave them a 1 week assurance to clear all debts owed by the ministry. So let's take a listen to what the minister had to say when receiving the petition.
8: Musa Beka Muskano. Na Minister of Finance may get fine. Be mobilize Saskano Naya Diatriamoka. And I want to thank you for coming to the Ministry of Education. What I urge you is to behave well and comport yourself and conduct yourself within the meaning of the law. Your protest is justified. If government doesn't pay you for 2 years, even the value
9: 3 years.
10: 2025, you add out of the 2024 and the 2023.
8: In your petition, so you said 15 million. Yes. So yes, I'm looking at 15 million.
10: Thank you.
8: I'll convey the 15 million.
10: It's more than cash.
1: You had the Minister of Education giving assurance to some protesters that the outstanding claims would be paid, but he spoke in Akan. And Charles, can you translate?
0: It's amazing that an Akan speaker, so to speak, like you, is unable to understand what the minister said. But the minister essentially said that they would definitely be paying the monies to them, and that the Ministry of Finance would mobilize that money. He's in some negotiations with the Ministry of Finance, or the Minister of Finance, to ensure that they mobilize the money and pay those who are picketing. That's essentially what the minister said, but Esther is still on the lines.
1: Esther, what more can we know?
7: Yes, so also the president of the group, Emmanuel Ayibo, after the petition was presented to the minister, he gave assurance to his members that since the minister has assured them of the money's paid, they should give him time so this should come.
5: It's very refreshing and good to hear the sector minister giving us this assurance. An assurance coming from him, we uphold it and we think that it's very in a good call and good order. So we are happy. And we really expect that it will be honest. And once it comes from him, we know that truly, by next week. And he said it in the presence of the media, so all of you are here. He said it in the presence of the Ghanaians. So we believe that every day we will be addressing the media and we'll be letting you know the status.
1: You had the Association of the Institutional Suppliers, and my colleague Esther Misibaba was at the scene. This is some other stories.
0: Right, so 12 Live here on Class 91.3 FM. Now, workers of the National Lottery Authority have given management a 14-day ultimatum to address concerns over delayed employee benefits and worsening welfare conditions of face industrial action. The National Lottery Authority local union says staff are increasingly frustrated by what they describe as poor working conditions and management decisions affecting the authority's operations. Local union chairman Eric Tamaklu is calling for urgent engagement with management to resolve the concerns and avert any disruption to the authority's activities.
9: As a business, that is what we did here. We'll furnish you a copy of this. One, like I said, our vehicles is bad. If you are my client and I'm supposed to sit in that car and come to you, you are even discouraged. You leave the business with me. It is shameful. And information available to us is that they have even budgeted to procure some of these weapons. The board chairman, superintendent over the board, rejecting some of this proposal. What? What? Why? What do they take us for? A government business, you want to run it like a private enterprise. Please, that cannot happen in NLA. We cannot allow that. And let me bring something to your attention. You have a situation where as a business.
0: And so that's the local union chairman for the workers of the National Lottery Authority, Eric Tamaklu. There's a 12 Live here on Class 91.3 FM. Veronica, what more do we have?
1: Well, to some other investigation stories, an investigation by Upper East reporter Moses Apia has uncovered discrepancies in the implementation of a World Bank-funded livelihood project under the Gulf of Guinea Northern Region Social Cohesion SOCO initiative in the Talensi district of the Upper East region. The investigation titled Unwanted Fishpond, How a World Bank-funded project failed two Upper East communities, found that fish farming infrastructure intended to support youth employment and local economic development was not completed as planned. Residents say only a pit was constructed, despite reports that the project would include fish ponds, mechanized boreholes, and water storage facilities. Moses Apia has more to this story.
11: At the edge of the Toko in the Talese district, a pit lies open, silent, unfenced, and slowly carving in. Dry branches and faded leaves have scattered across it, not as part of any construction, but as a desperate attempt by residents to prevent children and livestock from falling in. From a distance, it appears abandoned, yet official records tell a very different story. Documents from the Ministry of Local Government, the Talese District Assembly, and the World Bank-funded SOCO project described the site as a completed four-chamber fishpond with a mechanized borehole and a 3,500-liter tank. But a visit to the site says otherwise. It is a hole. No fishpond, no borehole, no tank, just a hole. Elijah T.
12: This is the drilled one they came and drilled 2023 that I'm talking of. So I don't know if they say they have funded over, whether this one that they have handed over to the community or what, I don't know. But you can see it for yourself. Yeah.
11: Elijah T is the former assembly member for the Toko electoral area. The SOCO project under the Toko was designed to support livelihood for about 6,500 residents through fish farming and improve water access in 2023.
12: So if this project was to come on, a lot of the youth would have been, because they would have employed a lot of the people, which they might have been running shift. And those who are always sitting idly, doing nothing, they would have gotten employment. And the people too would have access to what? Water, because I think this project was coming with a mechanized borehole, which would have also helped the community. So for now, it's something that has been a worry, because the project couldn't come again.
1: You heard our Upper East reporter, Moses Apia.
0: So this is 12 Live on Class 91.3 FM. Now, Interior Minister Mohamed Muntaka Mubarak has disclosed that 70 excavators confiscated from illegal mining operators will be reassigned to the National Disaster Management Organization to support efforts to tackle flooding across the country. According to the minister, the heavy-duty equipment recovered through ongoing operations against illegal mining activities will be utilized for an extensive desilting program aimed at improving drainage networks and mitigating the effect of seasonal flooding. The initiative, it says, forms part of government's broader strategy to convert assets seized from unlawful activities into resources that serve the public good. Speaking on the floor of parliament, he explained that the excavators will be deployed to clear silted drains, waterways and other flood-prone areas, particularly in densely populated urban centers where poor drainage continues to contribute to recent flooding.
13: As we speak, we've marked 16 houses that we've identified in Greater Accra that are of public concern, and they started bringing them down. We want the public to support them, but the district assembly must wake up to the realization that this tax is theirs. Mr. Speaker, if you care to know, even parliament, if we want to build something here, we have to go to the right assembly to collect permits, because how many of us are doing it? And then when the disaster happens, then we want to blame each other. We will continue to do the best that we can in resourcing NADMO. Currently, one of the things that we are doing is that all the six excavators in the illegal mining activities, we have, last 2 weeks, we agreed that about 70 of it should be given to NADMO so that they can take it across the country for desilting. So that is being done, and my colleague, Honorable Amapua, was not around. Just yesterday, he said that next week we will do that, to hand over these excavators to NADMO so that they can use it to desilt most of the drain.
0: And so that's the Interior Minister, Muntaka Mubarak, there. Meanwhile, Member of Parliament for Ketu South, Ablaji Fagumashi, has called for a united national effort to address poor sanitation practices and illegal development that continue to worsen flooding across the country. Contributing to discussions in Parliament on recent flooding incidents, the lawmaker argued that Ghanaians must take responsibility for the actions, stressing that the problem extends beyond government institutions and agencies.
14: We are noted to be 70% or more of Christians in this country. I don't know which part of the Bible encourages us to live in so much filth. From the schools, to the churches, to our hospitals, to our offices, we just are comfortable with drinking water or whatever it is that we have eaten and leaving it exactly where we are. Mr. Speaker, if you organize an event now in this chamber and you serve food by mistake, you sell food and water. Mr. Speaker, I can assure you that everything that we have eaten and drunk will be left in this room for you who serve the food. We are the problem. We are the problem. So I think that if we are agreeing, because what I'm hearing from both sides is that we admit that there's a problem that has to be solved. If we can take away the politics and together decide that those who are building one in waterways, those who are not doing their job, which they are being paid for, and all of us will come together and say, enough is enough.
0: And that's the Member of Parliament for Ketu South, Abla Jifa Gomashi there.
1: Let's move on to some sports stories, because as the 2026 FIFA World Cup gets underway today across the United States, Canada and Mexico, football fans are reflecting on the tournament that left a lasting impression on them. The expanded competition featuring 48 teams is expected to deliver another month of thrilling football action. In a vox pop conducted by a news team, fans shared the number of World Cups they have watched and highlighted their favorite edition, citing memorable matches, iconic moments and the unique atmosphere that made those tournaments special.
15: Cup tournaments have you watched so far, and which one stood out for you?
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1: We had some fans sharing their number of cups they've watched and some memorable iconic moments they've shared. We'll bring you more excerpts on 505 with Kwame Ochijun.
0: And of course, I'm still here with us on 12 Live. You're on Class 91.3 FM. We're staying a while longer on sports and related matters, because former Black Stars midfielder Emmanuel Ajimambidu has called on Ghanaians and football fans to throw their support behind the national team as the FIFA World Cup gets underway today. Now, speaking on the Class Morning Show, Ajimambidu stressed the importance of unity and patriotism, noting that the support of fans can play a crucial role in motivating players to perform at the highest level on the world stage. 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
17: With our support, it will help them to go far as you all. So in a certain aspect, I agree, but in football, anything can happen. You cannot write anything off from the team. Well, they should prove themselves. That's the expectation I want. If people are doubting us, that is where that they need to come out and try to convince people that they should keep them the attention, because they were able to hold the nation in high esteem. And it's a challenge for them. Without the pressure, but if people are having you're not having expectations for a team, you need to change the narrative

0: although they were there, they were standing outside making their noise and everything. It seemed like a peaceful one, but then it's raised eyebrows with a lot of people questioning the motive behind this, because some in the comment section singled out MTN, for instance, how most of the board directors and Ghanaians work there.
1: Yeah.
0: So if you're saying they should go, it will lead to a rise in high employment and all of this. So netizens are exploring various factors and putting it there why they don't think this is a very good idea. So it seems like there's not much support on social media with this initiative.
1: I see.
0: But yes, divided opinions, but that happened today as well. And now Ghanaians are also excited about a new collaboration between Sarkodie and Shatta Wale titled Everlasting. I noticed the excitement is mainly because after four major collaborations without music videos, it's actually three, the music video for Everlasting turns out will drop tonight 7 p.m. and with the songs that collaborations with no videos, I think it will be Major Girl, Dancehall Commando. Did I have a video?
1: No.
0: And then It's My Life. There were no music videos for this, so they are very happy to see the two in a music video. So there's that also trending on social media. I'll end it here for what's trending.
1: All right, thank you so much for bringing that to us. It's 4:05 on your favorite late afternoon show. I'm jumping into a quick commercial break. When I come back, we're talking your greatest World Cup moment on our major conversation. Stay with us.
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4: A decent ball in with three waiting. Surely it has to be, and it is. South African hearts are broken.
5: It will be Lionel Messi to take. Lionel Messi, always centre stage, often seen with silverware. But this is the trophy he really wants to win. And he gets Argentina off to a terrific start. Ronaldo. Is that a penalty? It is. And Portugal have the opportunity to take the lead. Cristiano Ronaldo. He's the only Portuguese player to score at three different World Cups. It's 1-0 Portugal. And was there ever any doubt? What a start for Portugal. Schiller's come forward from the back. He's posted on the edge of the penalty area. Cech beats it away. It was a tricky corner kick, very close to the goalkeeper. Cech was taking no chances at all. Pia. And an opening here for Ghana, who score! Early on. Chad is on target. Picked out by his captain. African football is in delirium here.
1: So these are some of the greatest moments from the FIFA World Cup. Today is day one of the global football fiesta. It is going to be opening inside Mexico. And what we had in 2010 as the opening game is going to repeat itself today. It is South Africa up against Mexico. It is going to be on at exactly 7 p.m. On our major conversation today, we want to talk about some of your greatest FIFA World Cup moments. The one you just heard featured when Lionel Messi opened his goal scoring in the last edition, Cristiano Ronaldo's famous hat-trick against Spain, and of course, the Black Stars of Ghana's first ever goal in the FIFA World Cup in 2006. These are some of the greatest moments we've talked about. We want to find out from you. Give us a call now on 0302-208080. What is your greatest FIFA World Cup moment? And when you call me, I'm going to ask you exactly where you were when certain things happened in the FIFA World Cup. For example, what were you doing? What was your position? Exactly what did you say after Asamoah Gyan missed that famous penalty in 2010? Welcome to our major conversation. Call us now. All right, so ladies and gentlemen, welcome to our major conversation. We'd like to hear from you. We're talking greatest

0: You know our number too well. It is 0302-208080. In between, I'll be playing some of the very famous World Cup songs for all of you to, you know, start warming up to 7 p.m. Tonight. So 0302-208080. Hello, Nana. My greatest World Cup moment is when my country, Togo, scored their first ever goal at the World Cup. We ended up losing the match to South Korea, but I'll never forget that moment. That was in 2006. I was still so young and innocent. Hello, good evening and welcome.
1: Good evening, Lions.
0: How are you doing? I don't know, I'm doing well. Thank you very much for coming. What is your favorite, your greatest World Cup moment?
1: Ghana and Germany.
0: Okay, which one? Was it the 2006 one or the 2014 one? 2014.
1: You and the next final.
0: What exactly? Time bang will game noon. I will feel it. The moment.
1: Emma, way. See the winter is a goal.
0: Okay.
1: The long range goal. And I'm missing. Ghana, you be quite new. If you never take a call away, 2-2 Krampona, I am a ya. Yeah, Bobo.
0: Okay.
1: Mm. All right. I've won it. Weigh it 1,000 times. Measure it 1,000 times. But ball and when you cry, me person measure cry Ghana and Uruguay.
0: Ghana, Uruguay.
1: Who said
0: that is my one of my favorite Ghana matches at the World Cup.
1: I no cry.
0: Yeah, Bobo, Papa.
1: Yeah, Bobo. Yeah, Bobo. But on the proof we are. I better to arrest.
0: Oh, Munja Masen. Oh, yes.
1: It's again on the 2014.
0: Thank you very much. The goal you're talking about, the long range one from Sule Muntari, was, I think, against United States. The 2-2, the goal scorers were the Dayu and Asamoah. They were the ones that scored in 2014 for Ghana against Germany. 0302-208080. Ima, I just saw about this side. 0302-208080. Good evening.
2: Good evening, the brother of Bishop.
0: How are you?
2: I'm fine.
0: Yeah. So, your name and where you're calling us from?
2: This is Amos, but today I'm Pablo Siki.
0: You are Pablo what?
2: Siki.
0: Pablo Siki.
2: Yes.
0: The Mexicans know what culture they have Siki in their name. Yeah. Okay, Pablo Siki, what's your greatest moment at the World Cup?
2: It's going to happen today when South Africa loses. Yeah. And 2010 World Cup, when Asamoah lost the missed the penalty.
0: Uh-huh.
2: I was on the floor crying. The way my auntie hit my back.
0: Ow.
2: That I didn't follow ball with your heart. So after day, I don't want to ball with my heart.
0: Ow. That's good. You learned a bitter lesson, but it's a good one. 0302-208080. Do you remember exactly what you were doing in 2010 when Asamoah missed that penalty?
3: No, I wouldn't remember.
0: Okay. I remember exactly what I was doing. I was eating chips.
3: Plantain chips or French fries?
0: No, chips. So I was eating, not plantain chips, but the one that small boys and girls call chibis. You know? Yeah, chips. That's what I was eating. I was just chewing on it. And then Asamoah missed the penalty. I was like, oh my God.
3: So it ruined your appetite?
0: Oh no.
3: Yeah.
0: Oh, no. Because you see, I knew that we'll go to penalties and we'll win. Like, I was very confident that we'll go. Because that game, we played well. Like, it's one of the games that I really enjoyed today. If I'm to watch a throwback game of the Black Stars at the World Cup, I enjoy that one. And, of course, the 2-2 against Germany as well. So, I felt like, oh, we'll go to the penalties and then we'll win. And when we went to the penalties, Asamoah scored his penalty. You understand? He's not responsible for that defeat. I don't know why people put it on his head like that. He's not responsible for that defeat. 0302-208080. Temengi says, Nana, do not compare those five penalties and questionable decisions to the advantage of Argentina in 2022. I'll come back to this message. Hello, good evening.
4: Hello, good evening.
0: How you doing, sir?
4: I'm doing well. How are you doing?
0: Oh, can I get your name and where you're calling us from?
4: Vincent, calling from East Legon.
0: Okay, Vincent from East Legon. What's your greatest World Cup moment?
4: Okay, the one that I remember was the one that was played with, and that played with Brazil. They scored us, but there was one incident that I can never forget. That they were leading us, but Ronaldinho lost an opportunity, and the reaction was like, he was playing me.
0: Yeah.
4: You guys are leading us, and you missed this opportunity, and you are complaining like that.
0: I see.
4: The year,
0: it was in 2006. They defeated us by 3-0.
4: I was traveling and I watched that match at the station.
0: I see. That's your greatest Ghanaian World Cup moment, huh?
4: Yes.
0: Okay. All right. Thank you very much for calling the show. 0302-208080. 0302-208080. Today we're talking about your greatest World Cup moment, not Ghanaian moment. Your greatest World Cup moment. We want to find out from you some of the things that has happened at the Global Football Fiesta that you enjoyed so much, or maybe bring some memory to mind. Hello, good evening.
5: Yeah, good evening, Mama.
0: How are you today?
5: I'm fine.
0: Nice to know that you're fine. Can I get your name and where you're calling us from?
5: My name is Nana.
0: Okay, Nana, where are you calling us from?
5: Tesano.
0: Nana from Tesano. Nana, what's your greatest World Cup moment?
5: It's Ghana, USA, where at the event, after Morgan did the magic.
0: Yeah.
5: The score was 2-1 against USA.
0: Mm. Yeah, I remember
5: you
0: that
5: remember?
0: Game. I remember that game so well. It was a long through ball from the middle to Asamoah, and then he shot it in a volley. I remember
5: Thank
0: that one
5: you.
0: So well. That's your greatest moment, huh? And how did you celebrate that goal? Oh, she's gone off. Nana, I wanted to know how you celebrated. Good evening and welcome.
6: Good evening, I'm Pocho today.
0: Uncle Paco is in Pocho Adumo, now sir.
6: Thank you, Nana.
0: Thank you very much, Uncle Paco. You see, I'm grateful that you called us. 0302-208080. Later tonight, inside Mexico City Stadium, we're going to have Mexico play host to South Africa. We're talking your greatest World Cup moment on the Class Drive. Good evening and welcome.
7: Hello, I don't know you.
0: Okay, Bababium. What's the sound of
7: Ghana? Ghana US match now as I'm waiting to share our goal. I play 2-1.
0: Yeah, 2010.
7: Yeah. That let me see the our TV show. Now we interview Prince Tegu. And Prince Tegu said, "Also, our goal no can ask our way down
0: Ah.
7: No, Yari is in what the buy say or no they replace us our way down. And as I'm waiting, every match on the show as I'm waiting, so we should be able. I said, I'm not going to go to the bar. I'm going to go to the bar. I'm going to go to the bar. I'm going to go to the bar. I'm going to go to the bar. I'm going to go to the bar. I'm going to go to the bar. I'm going to go to the bar. I'm going to go to the bar. I'm going to go to the bar. I'm going to go to the bar. I'm going to go to the bar. I'm going to go to the bar. I'm going to go to the bar. I'm going to go to the bar. I'm going to go to the bar. I'm going to go to the bar. I'm going to go to the bar. I'm going to go to the bar. I'm going to go to the bar. I'm going to go to the bar. I'm going to go to the bar. I'm going to go to the bar. I'm going to go to the bar. I'm going to go to the bar. I'm going to go to the bar. I'm going to go to the bar. I'm going to go to the bar. I'm going to go to the bar. I'm going to go to the bar. I'm going to go to the bar. I'm going to go to the bar. I'm going to go to the bar. I'm going to go to the bar. I'm going to go
0: Thank you very much, Adonai. Asamoah has been our best striker at the World Cup, undoubtedly. The guy has outperformed almost everybody. Hello, good evening.
8: Good evening.
0: How are you?
8: I'm fine, Nana.
0: Okay. Can I know your name and where you're calling us from? Obewa?
8: No, this is Joy.
0: Okay, Joy. Joy, what's your greatest World Cup moment?
8: I forgot the year, but what is the one with Portugal? No, the Uruguay.
0: Ghana, Uruguay.
8: Uh-huh.
0: Ghana, Uruguay was 2010.
8: Uh-huh. After scoring us, we went for Jama.
0: After they scored Ghana, you went for Jama.
8: Oh, we Jama all the place.
0: Why? We had lost. Why were you jubilating in the street?
8: I didn't know this one. I saw you. We went on a long. Oh, sorry.
0: You were excited that Ghana had lost? No, hold on. Joy, hold on. Were you excited that Ghana had lost?
8: No, but from the beginning we were much excited. And then. Whatever comes our way.
0: That's right.
8: We are
0: Joy, thank you very much for sharing this one with me. Can you imagine? So they had prepared to go and celebrate
3: our victory
0: because we're close to winning. Amazon
3: say. Action has gone.
0: 0302-208080. 0302-208080. We're talking your greatest World Cup moment right here on the Clash Drive. You give us a call and you tell us your greatest World Cup moment. Good evening and welcome.
9: Good evening.
0: How are you, sir?
9: Fine, sir.
0: Nice one. Can I know your name and where you're calling us from?
9: My name is Don Carlos Romeo from Don Carlos Romeo. Yes, from North Connection.
0: Is this a name that you have picked as a result of tonight's game?
9: No, it's not right now.
0: Okay, Don Carlos Romeo. What is your greatest World Cup moment?
9: Why the guy is laughing? Oh, indeed, it's in my Ghana card.
0: Okay, we believe you. We believe you, Don Carlos. Your father is a Mexican?
9: No.
0: Okay.
9: I was playing football when... my coach named me Don Carlos.
0: Oh, okay. So you used to be a former footballer.
9: I adapt my name.
0: Don Carlos Romeo. Okay. Yeah. Mr. Carlos, what's your greatest World Cup moment?
9: 2010.
0: Okay. What exactly happened?
9: And it's going to be happening the same thing. Nobody gave Ghana chance. Everything is on us. Everything is down. Nobody gave Ghana hope. And it's going to happen live and colored.
0: Okay. So the performances of the Black Stars in 2010 is what caught you?
9: Yes.
0: All right. Fantastic. Don Carlos, thank you very much for calling. 0302-208080. It's 22 minutes after 4 p.m. on your favorite late afternoon show. I'm talking to you immediately about Scratch for Win. 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I'm picking some more calls. Hello, good evening, and welcome.
10: Hi, Nana.
0: How are you doing today?
10: How are you doing, sir?
0: I'm doing well. Can I know your name and where you're calling us from?
4: Isaac from Kaifa.
0: Okay, Ike. What's your favorite or greatest World Cup moment?
4: I've forgotten the year, which is the one that Ajax in the Sweden entire with that long shot.
0: 2010.
4: Yeah.
0: Okay.
4: As for that match, just like Adola said, I will never miss that match.
0: Mm.
4: Anytime in the day, I will never.
0: You watch again?
4: I'll watch again.
0: I see.
4: Because the team was solid.
0: The team was solid. Mm.
4: And okay. When Wenger makes that match, that penalty, we have a chance here. We all meet at West. We see the man to a certain point.
0: Okay.
4: And after the whole thing, and after that, Daniel said. And then it was a time when he makes that penalty. And I'm ashamed to go back. I come back quickly, tell me.
0: Ow.
4: And we were living in a compound house. So my grandfather, there was one tenant has this big giant screen. So he brought it out. We all watch it. Whether light out or not light out, my grandfather also had the genesis. So when there's light out, shall not ya connect me a shake. Now, me say penalty matter. Now, me boot back me kita me say ya. So me boot me say what I me say.
0: Ow.
4: Me ya come out back up from me. Me say enkwa.
0: Enti buko e.
4: Na yo kwe si jawa. Yo kwe si jawa.
0: What can count, eh?
4: Can count, yeah.
0: Thank you very much for calling. 0302-208080. The World Cup is here again later tonight, 7 p.m. It's going to be live on TV. Everybody can just catch a glimpse of it. I'm urging the women. It's a special campaign I'm starting this World Cup. Watch the games with your men, the women out there. If you have a man, if you have a brother, if you have a father, if you have an uncle, if you have family members who love football and you're a woman, this period, watch the games with these men. But one thing, don't ask unnecessary questions. Hello, good evening.
10: Good evening.
0: How are you doing today?
10: Good. I'm back again.
0: Okay, welcome.
10: I forgot to mention my Mexican name.
0: You have a Mexican name?
10: Yes.
0: Please talk to me about
10: because
0: this Mexican.
10: I'm supporting them. I still have their name.
0: Okay, so what's your Mexican
10: I'm
0: name?
10: Romina.
0: Romina?
10: Yes.
0: Which side of Mexico are you hailing from?
10: Hello?
0: Which side of Mexico do you come from?
10: The northern side.
0: Fantastic.
10: Yes.
0: Okay. Romina from the northern side of Mexico. Thank you very much. South Africa, bro. Hello, good evening and welcome.
11: Good evening.
0: How are you doing, sir?
11: I'm fine.
0: Nice one. Can I please get your name and where you're calling us from?
11: My name is Robin Hood. I'm calling from Adenta.
0: Mr. Hood, welcome to the program.
11: Yeah.
0: What's your greatest World Cup moment?
11: I have three.
0: Okay.
11: Yeah. The first one is when Ghana defeated Czech Republic.
0: Our first game in 2006.
11: And the second one is when Ghana defeated USA.
0: Okay. Was it 2006, 2010, or 2014?
11: Yeah, I think 2006 or so.
0: Okay.
11: And
0: in the group stages.
11: Yeah, that's the time I saw football is made in Ghana.
0: That's right.
11: That somebody could cook and call you to come and eat, to buy you drink. They'll do all Charlie Ghana. We are football this year.
0: That's right.
11: I'll never forget that day, especially the day that Ghana defeated US.
0: People called you to come and eat.
11: Somebody just called us, bought us kebab, drink. Oh, it's Charlie people.
0: Hey.
11: I'll never forget that.
0: And then,
11: wow.
0: This time, if Ghana win, we are going to stand at my junction.
11: So, this match, I never watched in my household.
0: Okay.
11: I go to where big people are so that I can enjoy my
0: Have a nice day. Thank you so much for calling me. We said, me myself, I'm starting. Whenever Ghana wins.
3: Where big people are.
0: No, me, this would be my strategy. Okay. If Ghana wins, I'll come and stand at my junction wearing Ghana jersey so that people that are happy passing by will just be dashing money, gifts.
3: That won't happen because Ghana wins.
0: Okay, Ghana might not win.
12: When it comes to
0: 38 minutes after 4 p.m., talk to me about your greatest World Cup moment right here on radio. Talk to me about your greatest World Cup moment right here on radio. Hello, good evening and welcome.
13: Good evening.
0: How are you doing today?
13: I'm good, sir. Yourself?
0: I am also doing well. Can I please know your name and where you are calling us from?
13: My name is Miguel Trevino from Tabora Alaji.
0: Please, is this your name or is an adopted one because of the match tonight?
13: My grandfather is actually from Mexico.
0: Oh, my goodness. Which side of Mexico?
12: I think I also have to ask my grandfather.
0: Okay, welcome, Mr. Mexican. Talk to me, what's your greatest World Cup moment?
12: I think it was the 2010 World Cup.
0: Okay, what happened?
12: And that match, I get a match in the IMU. So, I see me can.
0: Match near your
12: day? It was the Azerbaijan penalty.
0: Okay.
12: Yeah, Chen said, Obeche penalty, you know, Kajama be able to forget this with Chemi saying, Kuchi Solo, Kuchali, and Bakubio. Number two.
0: Maybe I won't point in a say penalty.
12: Oh, no, no, I'll be the same anymore.
0: Ah, na solo ku, I was solo ku day.
12: Ah, they broke me out, yeah, minya.
0: Ow. Thank you, Mr. Mexican, for calling me. 0302208080. We're talking the FIFA World Cup. It starts officially tonight. We want to find out from you your greatest World Cup moment. Give us a call right here on radio and share that with us. Electroland Ghana.

0: that Lionel Messi picked up the World Cup. Hello, good evening.
1: Good evening.
0: How are you doing, sir?
1: I'm fine, Nana.
0: Nice one. Can I please know your name and where you're calling us from?
1: Sylvester from Oshaiman.
0: Okay, Sylvester. Sylvester, talk to me. What's your greatest World Cup moment?
1: That's Chile Muntari goal, long range.
0: The one from the middle?
1: 2006. It was a classic goal. It was a great moment. That was when Black Star was Black Star.
0: That's right. That's right.
1: It's nice to remember those goals and to welcome the World Cup back.
0: All right. Thank you very much for sharing that with us right here on radio.
1: All right. Nice to have you back.
0: I'm grateful. Thank you so much. 0302-208080. We're talking World Cup today. Want to find out your greatest World Cup moment. What made that moment stand out for you? If it was a goal, how did you celebrate it? If it was a penalty miss, how did you react to that? If it was maybe a certain player that burst onto the scene and took the World Cup by storm, mention that player to us and that game. Let's go and check it out. If it was not for the fact that a lot of these South Africans have decided to do very, very bad things to other Africans, that Tshabalala goal in 2010 was one greatest World Cup moment for Africa. But we're not even going to highlight it. Good evening.
2: Good evening, Nana.
0: How are you doing, sir?
2: I'm good, and you?
0: I'm doing well. Can I get your name, where you're calling us from?
2: My name is Steven, calling you from Springfield. First time caller.
0: Oh, first time caller. Nice to have you here, sir.
2: Tell the Ronaldo fans that they should go.
0: They should do what?
2: They should go and sleep.
0: Timingi and the rest, eh?
2: They should go and sleep.
0: But my
2: favorite World Cup moment was Argentina and then Netherlands, the 2022 World Cup.
0: Yeah, that was a game. When Ronaldo fans are talking about penalties at the World Cup, they don't talk about that Netherlands game and how he was able to pass the ball through the legs of Nathan Ake. That pass, I call it the eye of the needle. How he was able to pass the ball in that position. And even that run he had with...
2: From the middle.
0: Gosco Gadiol.
2: From the middle.
0: Yeah. Thank you for calling us. 0302-208080. Tewenge, I am Moba, Mumfa Bibi Papa Bimbra, but saying the World Cup was scripted for Messi, good evening.
3: Yeah, good evening.
0: How are you doing, sir?
3: I'm good, sir. How are you doing?
0: Nice one. Can I please get your name and where you're calling us from?
3: Jason, from Ajingami.
0: Okay, please, what's your greatest World Cup moment?
3: I have already talked about it, but I want to talk about Mexico and South Africa.
0: Tonight's game? Everybody
3: is supporting Mexico just because of what South Africa is doing now. But you know what? When everybody is against you, God decides to be with you. South Africa is going to play 1-1 with Mexico. It will surprise the whole world.
0: South Africa 1, Mexico 1.
3: Exactly.
0: This one, I'll go to heaven myself and talk to God that South Africa should lose by 4-0. Thank you very much for calling. But you know, I've told you guys on this show that God does not concern himself with football. The other prayers that he needs to answer, huh? Not football prayers. Good evening.
4: Hello, good evening.
0: How are you doing today?
4: I'm good.
0: Nice one. Can I know your name? Why are you calling me from now? Now, where are you calling me from?
4: Nana, please. I wanted to talk to you personally, so I don't know if I can get your number.
0: Now, hold on. Irene will take your number and I'll call you after.
4: Okay, thank you.
0: All right, you're welcome. No, now don't end the call. Has she ended the call? Okay, all right. 0302, no, that one dropped. 0302-208080. Nana, I forgot to mention my Mexican name. Mine is Chicharito. As a Man United fan, he has always

0: It's been my username since 2010. Oh, okay. I like that guy, Chicharito. He was a very different kind of striker. Now my friend Atite. I bet it tells her not born at her. Hello, good evening. Hello.
1: Yeah, hello, good evening.
0: Good evening, sir. Doing? I'm fine. How are you too?
1: I'm really doing well.
0: Nice one. Can I please know your name and where you're calling us from?
1: Yeah, please. I'm Jerry calling from Numa.
0: Okay, Jerry, what's your greatest World Cup moment?
1: I don't remember the date, right?
0: Mm-hmm.
1: The year. But I remember we played some World Cup with Czech Republic.
0: Yeah, that was in 2006, our first game.
1: Yes. But I don't capture the goal, but I enjoyed that game.
0: Okay.
1: You can see the spirit that Ghanaians have for that World Cup, and that it was something. I was just roaming about on the street. Like, yes, I just want to hear Ghana win, but it's not easy. That match, I really love that match. And you could see that the Czech Republicans are very skillful. But we played, I want to remember some fantastic scene, but it's not really coming. But I remember Czech Republic and Ghana. I love that match so much.
0: All right, thank you very much. I'm trying to find Czech Republic's ranking in 2006. Hello, good evening.
2: Hello, good evening.
0: Can I get your name and where you're calling me from, sir?
2: My name is Bismarck, calling from Adenta.
0: Okay, Bismarck, you're my last caller. Talk to me about your greatest World Cup moment.
2: Yeah, mine is about the Sule Muntari goal.
0: Okay.
2: Yeah, that goal, and then the Azerbaijan, that one killed me. I was about to eat, and I said, "No, let me finish the match before I eat." And my dad told me, "No, eat the food, then you won the match." I said, "No." And after the game, I couldn't eat the food, and
0: ow.
2: I slept with tension. So very serious heartbreak. Azerbaijan. I really like the guy, but since that day, my love just dropped.
0: Oh, but come on, that is part of football now.
2: No, I know. I was also a football player, but you know, a lot of things went on the pitch that moment. But at the moment, I couldn't listen. You know, sometimes you need to calm down when you want something for yourself. Like in that moment, at the moment, I was leading African player, the more scoring African player. So he wanted to score that goal to make things more better. But you're forgetting that it's a whole team and it's a whole country.
0: Listen,
2: you know, you wanted a game for yourself.
0: I don't think
2: but
0: so.
2: You went on losing.
0: I don't think so.
2: Zofia was about to take that penalty. So he's like, he allowed him. Maybe we qualify and we went to the next day. That's another could get another opportunity and then score more goals as well. And then the team would have been more better.
0: Okay.
2: I couldn't allow that one. So that one really hurt me.
0: All right. Well, thank you very much. That's your greatest World Cup moment. I don't think Azerbaijan was being selfish by deciding to go and take that penalty. He was the selected penalty taker for the Black Stars in the tournament. You understand? He was the guy that was supposed to take penalties, unless he said he didn't feel like taking it, and then he would pass it on. Steven Appiah was not the guy that was supposed to play that penalty. So you can forgive Azerbaijan in that regard. Well, ladies and gentlemen, I would have to be wrapping up pretty shortly. KOJ is here, and he's bringing you 505 right here on 91.3 FM. My name is Mr. Lion. Thank you so much for staying with me from 2 p.m. up until this time. We're going to be back again tomorrow to bring you the Freaky Funky Fantastic Friday edition of the Class Drive. We'll come back tomorrow. We'll talk about how the Mexico and then South Africa game will play out. We'll talk about all of that right here on 91.3 FM. Until then, enjoy by this time. Inimdami Maiden. Upon.

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2: This is what the nation has been waiting for. 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

0: Hello, good evening, it's 5 p.m. Welcome to 505. Coming up this evening, the committee investigating the Akosombo substation fire has ruled out any human interference, attributing the blaze to insulation failure and the decayed state of a control station built in 1964.
1: Between the two panels, we have the control cables and the whatever. And mind you, Akosombo substation is a very big one. It has 11 outgoing circuits. 11 outgoing circuits. So they had a lot of cables in there. And the LV cables were within those cables. So they started burning. And within a short time, the whole place was ablaze.
0: A new facility is also being proposed.
1: We must put up a new control building. We have identified the Pokwasi substation. That is a new substation that...
0: Also coming up this evening, Education Ministry assures institutional suppliers over the free senior high school program they will be paid in their arrears within 1 week. And later this evening, football fans recall greatest World Cup memories ahead of the opening of the 2026 FIFA World Cup.
2: And then after that, I think the all famous Asamoah Gyan World Cup penalty. I mean, you know, that World Cup as well. So basically, that's what I can say about.
0: Of course, Trust Class 91.3 will bring you the live commentary here between the Mexico and South Africa this evening at 7 p.m. But before that, we'll bring you the live coverage of the opening ceremony, which is going to happen somewhere 5:30 p.m. So that's it there. These are more stories for some interesting analysis to do. Stay with us. 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We also live on Ho FM 92.5, Hills 91.7 at Daklu, both in the Volta region, Max Empire 96.9 at Bazwa in the Upper East region, Dakwan FM 102.5 in Tamale, Radio Power 96 in Spain. 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My name is Kwame Orchard Jr. It's time, it's 505. Welcome. Five is always brought to you by Electroland Ghana Limited, MTN. Everywhere you go and review, scratch for win. To the very first story, the committee set up to investigate the Akosombo substation fire has concluded that insulation failure worsened the deteriorated and outdated condition of the facility, caused the bleach, and that triggered widespread power supply disruptions across the country. The fire, which originated at the Akosombo substation, caused significant disruptions to the power supply nationwide, raising public concern about the reliability of the Ghana's electricity transmission infrastructure. There's more in the following News Desk report.
3: In the late hours of Thursday, April 23, 2026, a fire broke out at the Ghana Grid Company, GridCo, substation at Akosombo in the eastern region. The blaze tore through the control room and switchyard of the facility, causing extensive damage to critical infrastructure that channels electricity from the Akosombo hydroelectric dam into the national grid. The impact was immediate and severe. At the peak of the crisis, over 1,000 megawatts of power lay stranded at Akosombo, unable to be evacuated to the rest of the country. The Ashanti region, Central region, and the Tema industrial enclave were among the hardest hit, when businesses, industries, and households plunged into darkness. To put the numbers in context, the affected transmission system alone accounted for nearly 70% of the power evacuation capacity linked to the Akosombo dam. The damage was so extensive that authorities took the drastic decision to completely shut down the Akosombo dam as a safety measure. Energy Minister John Abdullahi Jinapo, who visited the facility, described the incidents as, in his own words, one of the most serious and unprecedented disruptions ever experienced in Ghana's power sector. The Akosombo hydroelectric dam was commissioned in 1965 under Ghana's first president, Dr. Kwame Nkrumah, as the centerpiece of an ambitious industrialization agenda. For 6 decades, it has served as the backbone of Ghana's electricity generation, supplying power to millions of home businesses and industries, and supporting Ghana's role as the region regional power exporter. The control station that was scattered by the fire was built in 1964, making it over 60 years old at the time of the incident. Beyond the power cut, the fire triggered a swift political and institutional response. Within days, the minister in charge of government communications, Felix Kwachiofusu, announced that GridCo's chief executive officer, Mark Awuaba, had been asked to step aside pending investigations into the incident. Speculations about the cause of the fire also began to circulate publicly, including suggestions of possible human interference or sabotage. A committee was constituted to investigate the matter, determine the cause, assess the damage, and make recommendations to government.
0: So that's a news desk report there. What presented the findings to the Energy Minister, John Abdullahi Jinapo, this afternoon. The committee chair, Engineer William Amuna, categorically ruled out any form of human interference in the incident. The committee pointed to the aging condition of the control station as a central factor in the incident, noting that the facility was built in 1964 and is no longer fit to meet modern operational demands.
1: Now, the fire actually started from that changeover area of the LV panel. And that is because that building was started, the first structure came up around 1964 or so. I guess there are many people here who were not born at the time. Some of us were in class one. Yeah. So some of the cables have gone brittle and whatever. And once they were in metal encasements, there was this, what we call, I don't know whether I need to use that, but there's some kind of fault that you don't have the current just flowing in because of the insulation of the materials over there. Now, when that happened, the supply from the powerhouse tripped at 311 amps. The second transformer nearby took over and started supplying. So it means it was feeding into the fault. Now, unfortunately, the setting on the second transformer, I guess the transformer was meant for other things, so it had a setting of 450 amps. Now, you would imagine that 450 amps would not trip at all. So that was feeding into the fault. And within a short time, the insulation, which is like plastic, caught fire. Now, that LV panel is connected to yet another LV panel. So the two panels started having high current and the insulation burning. Between the two panels, we have the control cables and the whatever. And mind you, Akosombo substation is a very big one. It has 11 outgoing circuits. 11 outgoing circuits. So they had a lot of cables in there. And the LV cables were within those cables. So they started burning. And within a short time, the whole place was ablaze. So it actually started from insulation failure from some of the cables in the LV panel and not anybody going to turn something or twist something or whatever. No.
0: So that's the report presented to the Energy Minister, John Abdullahi Jinapo, by the chairman of that committee, Engineer William Amuna, there. Well, beyond identifying the cause, the committee also proposed the construction of a new control system to replace the decade-old facility, a recommendation that underscores long-standing concerns about the state of critical energy infrastructure in the country.
1: Now, Honourable Minister, we sent an earlier memo to you. And the memo was to tell you that we needed an interim arrangement there so we could transfer the protection from Akosombo to Akosombo power plant to that side. So that is being done now. Hopefully very soon it will be over, and then we'll do that. Now let me look at I don't want to go through all these findings, the financial implications and all those things, because Honorable Minister has another meeting. But let me look at some of the recommendations. We are expecting that by the end of August, this interim arrangement should be in so that we can transfer the protection and the control back to that arrangement that's being undertaken by GridCo and then the VRA. And so I'm sure very soon GridCo will be knocking at your doors for assistance, which I know you have been pushing from the beginning. So hopefully we should have state-of-the-art permanent control building I expect that such a building could come up within 18 and 24 months.
0: So that's the chairman of that committee there. Well, after receiving the reports, the Energy Minister, John Abdullah Jinapo, also addressed the findings. Take a listen.
4: Let me assure you that we will take this report seriously. We will digest all the contents of the report and implement the report to the letter. Yes, it is true. The engineers did a good job in restoring power. But that is not to say that if somebody is found culpable, that person will not be held to account. That is the call to duty. And so this will serve as a lesson. Already, based on the briefing we got from you along the line, we've taken some action. We've gotten them to be a bit more proactive. This is a lesson that should teach us to avoid a future occurrence of this very unfortunate situation. And from what you are saying, it's obvious that a lot should have been done over the years. And so this should be a wake-up call for us so that we can strengthen the system, make it more responsive, improve our emergency response system, maintenance culture, and more importantly, invest in the grid in order to have a resilient energy sector.
0: And that's the Energy Minister there, John Abdullah Jinapo. Let me go on the phone line and speak with Director of Research at the Institute for Energy Security, Prosper Smith. Prosper, good evening to you. I'm grateful for your time on 505. So the investigating committee has attributed the Akosombo substation fire to insulation failure in a facility which was built in 1964, clearly very old. As an energy expert, how significant is this findings?
5: Thank you very much, Kwame, and then good evening to your listeners. Just a bit of a clarity. I am the senior research and policy analyst.
0: Very well.
5: Not a director.
0: Very well.
5: Yes, okay. Yes, and so this is an important conversation and important development, and it is... this recommendation and this report is obviously calling the right direction as far as the energy security and supply of power is concerned. And so we all recall that there was a fire outbreak, a significant one at the Akosombo control room switchyard that knocked off more than 1,000 megawatts of power that we had. Of course, with cascading curtailments to Ashanti region, for example, Volta region, OT, Greater Accra, part of Central region, all experience the harsh reality of the loss of that 1,000 megawatts of power. And so this is not the usual routine operational failure, but it is a force majeure that we all didn't see coming. But nonetheless, also needed prior systems in place to check some of these defaults or failures. And so if you delve down into the report, you realize that the underlying factor of the cause of the fire was an insulation problem, which is due to obsolete nature of the wiring system, obviously at the switchyard. And so going forward, one of the things we can do, knowing that there is an attempt or there is the plan to put up a permanent control room, we need to also be cognizant of the fact that when we are going this direction, that means that there are certain things we need to put in place that ensures the resilience of the system. So the resilience will mean that how our national interconnected transmission system is able to recover, adapt, adopt a resilience mode when there is a disruption in the system. And so some of the things that IES will look to recommend is that the new structure should be able to have robustness, in it. When I say robustness, I'm talking about how the structure will be able to suppress fire outbreak. in that the infrastructure is hardened enough to, you know, suppress some fire outbreaks, as it were. We didn't have that over here. Even if we had, it means that the system failed, which will mean that, I mean, there is wear and tear as regards to how old the structure has been.
0: I see.
5: And then again, we need to look at redundancy in the new structure going forward. So redundancy will mean that how do we ensure an alternative evacuation of the 1,000 megawatts of power that, as it were, was a challenge when the fire broke, you know, because you have a concentration of 1,000 megawatts of power being operated from a particular control room. And if we have only a single source which will, of evacuating the power, it means that any catastrophic action will render the whole evacuation pathway inoperable. And that is what we experienced when the fire broke out. And so this, going forward, whether temporary or permanent, we need to look at, you know, alternative evacuation routes or pathway that we can use when there is such accidents or emergencies. Because you saw the impact being felt across the country, especially in the southern part of the country, which was a big problem, you know, as long as the public nature of these goods are concerned, which will mean electricity. And then we also need to look at how to diversify, you know, how we evacuate power. You know, you have 1,000 megawatts of power concentrated at a particular location. It means that any danger that befalls that location will have a challenge in evacuating that power, and it becomes a problem. So how can we brainstorm, you know, there are international safety standards, you know, and international infrastructure standard, especially when it comes to, you know, control room or switchyard construction. So the point we must also note is that the dam itself, you know, the over 1,000 megawatts of power was intact, but the means to evacuate such power was what actually became a definite problem. And so if you are able to diversify and ensuring that if you are able to diversify anchored on building resilience for the system, it means that even if there is an accident at one switchyard, we are certain that we can evacuate the power through a different means, which will help. Yes, we saw Gridco together with VRA respond flexibly in their own ways. Improvise when they say they improvise a connection philosophy that helped. It was good, but at the end of the day, it can be best described as more of a reactionary approach, right? And so we must take cognizant going forward that these are some of the measures that we can put in place, ensuring that flexibility. So how do we institutionalize response to such events? You know, when such events happen, are we now coming to say, okay, let's form a joint task force, from VRA and Gridco to be able to tackle it? We must institutionalize the approach in terms of future care. So we may have a standby team, we may have a standby logistics, we may have, you know, what have you we need to be able to combat such a problem. Now we have encountered such thing. So it is good that we draw some lessons from it that could help. You look at agility as well. How do we ensure that the new structure we are going to build is modernized, is modernized to meet international benchmark? Is it going to be just a like for like structure as compared to what was bent in Akosombo?
0: Right. The chief executive officer for Gridco was asked to step aside following the fire. Beyond the individual accountability, what systemic reforms does this incident demand? Many are calling for his reinstatements. Now we are done with the investigation. Should he be reinstated, or he should still be asked to step aside?
5: IES is more concerned with energy security, you know, and then ensuring the safeguard of energy to impact the economy. For the issue of grid co-management, I'm sure that leadership, as it were, will be able to take that up. I am not privy to the details concerning his, his dismissal. So I can only speak to the prevailing issue, which has to do with the report and, as it were, the plans to construct a new switchyard. And so, with the experience that this leader, energy ministry has, and other stakeholders in the sector will be able to appropriately dispense with this matter.
0: I see. Prosper, let me thank you so much for your time this evening. I'm grateful. So that's Prosper there. He is the senior policy researcher with the Institute for Energy Security. This is 505 on Class 91.3, just about 22 minutes after 5. Well, the Accra High Court has been informed that Ashanti Regional Chairman of the New Patriotic Party, Bernard Ntubuosiako, popularly known as Shemara Wuntumi, seeking a plea bargaining in the ongoing criminal case involving alleged fraud linked to the Ghana Export Import Bank, that's Exim Bank. The Office of the Attorney General formally notified the courts of the developments in a filing date June 11, 2026, indicating that the first accused person had initiated steps toward a plea negotiation process. The request was made through Wuntumi's lawyer, Andy Apiakubi, and communicated to the Attorney General in a letter dated June 5, 2026. The notice was filed under Section 162C, subsection 3 of the Criminal and Other Offences Procedure Act 1960, Act 30. Well, we'll go on the phone line and speak with legal practitioner Ni Tete Tete. He joins me on the phone. So I'm grateful for your time on 505. First of all, does a request for a plea bargain amount to an admission of guilt by the accused person?
6: Well, thank you very much. Let me say good evening to your listeners. Well, asking for plea bargain does not necessarily mean that you have pleaded guilty. Now, a plea bargaining just indicates that you perhaps want another way of settling the matter so that at least the court can consider that in terms of your conviction or not. And so it does not necessarily mean that submitting a plea bargaining means that you are guilty.
0: What factors will the Attorney General consider in deciding whether or not to accept the plea bargain proposal by the accused?
6: Well, once the party, the accused person has approached the Attorney General to discuss issues of plea bargaining and what exactly he wants to return and all that, obviously the Attorney General, all they need to do is to submit that plea bargaining before the court. I'm sure they have, and once the plea bargaining has been, the court has been informed about this action or attempt by the accused person, then it means that whatever the trial would actually be suspended until there's a finality in terms of what is actually agreed so far as this plea bargain is concerned. So this notice by the Attorney General suspend the trial until there is a finality in what must be done in terms of the plea bargain.
0: But what then does this message of plea bargain say, or what message does this use to, what message does the use of plea bargain actually send about administration and also administration of justice in corruption and also some financial crime cases?
6: You see, the point is that there are many times where, as a state, you want to take someone to jail, but after the jail, what next? It's only the money you want to eat. Once the person is convicted, what happens to the amount of money that has been spent? Is there a way that so this plea again has brought to light that at least you have a chance as an accused person to bargain with the Attorney General, with the state, in terms of whether you should be convicted or not. And so this plea bargain has really come to help. But look, anytime the state is, prosecuting an accused person, it's obviously not because of taking the person to jail, but also to find a way of retrieving the money that has been stolen, or money that maybe the matter that has caused financial loss to the state. Now, if this hadn't come, it means that people go to jail and their money will still lose the money and will have nothing to show for.
7: Uh-huh.
6: And so this is a good law that has come to assist the state in terms of retrieving the money. But there are many people who, if they do not accept or tell you that accused persons do not come to tell you that, well, I'll give you this money, there's no way you can be able to even retrieve the money. And so for an accused person to say, well, let's come and sit down, have a discussion about it and bargain, because I'm ready to refund this amount of money, it is now left for the Attorney General to file to the court, and now the court to decide whether, well, depending on how matters have been going and how the accused person has indicated that he's ready to refund some of the money or all the money, then at least the court can consider and see whether the accused person is convicted as in taken to jail.
7: Mm.
6: Or fight. So this is a good step. This law has really come to assist the state to at least retrieve monies that cannot be found, or that have been stolen, or that cannot be found because the accused person is not even forthcoming, or an opportunity has not been given to the accused person to even say, I want to return money that is with me.
7: Won't that also encourage people to engage in corruption and corruption-related offences, knowing very well that they can plead bargain, especially if the person is actually caught?
6: The point is that plea bargaining doesn't mean that you will not go to jail. Mm-hmm. Plea bargaining means that perhaps your sentencing may be reduced. So it doesn't mean that at all costs you will not go to jail. You are likely to still go to jail, but your sentencing will reduce, or you may be fined. And so it's not a way to encourage people to engage in corruption.
7: Mm-hmm.
6: Because you cannot be sure that after returning the money you would be free, and that is not the intention behind the plea bargaining.
7: Mm-hmm.
6: The plea bargaining is to also ask for reduction of sentence. I mean, if indeed you know you are guilty, of course you are going to go to jail, but you are asking for reduction of sentence because you are ready to return the money, and you are supposed to go to jail for 20 years, and it's reduced to 5 years. I think it's better than actually rotting in jail for 20 years when you could have just returned the money. So that in the next 5 years or so, you'll be reduced. So the intention is that you know that you are likely to go to jail, or you are likely to be convicted. Let me use that word. You are likely to be convicted. Your conviction doesn't mean you are going to jail, but you are likely to be convicted. But you are looking at the gravity of your conviction. And if you are ready to return monies you have stolen, or you are ready to account and make sure the money that has, whatever you have done that has caused financial loss to the state, you are ready to make amends, then the court can look at it based on what has been submitted before the court by the Attorney General, and look at it and decide whether indeed you should be convicted, depending if you are convicted one way or the other.
7: Based on your experience, what are the possible scenarios that could emerge from this plea bargain request, and what should Ghanaians be watching for in the coming court proceedings?
6: Well, I think in the month of July is the date for sentencing.
7: Yeah, July 3.
6: So, but that means what it means is that that's moot because the plea bargain has come before the court.
7: Mm-hmm.
6: What it means is that date will not be the date that the court will sentence, because now the Attorney General has indicated that the accused person, through his wife, have come to for a plea bargain, which means that the court will wait for the outcome of the plea bargain, the plea agreement, and then decide what to do. So that date will not be the date for sentencing. It will rather be the date that they will take another date and inform the court about the outcome of the plea bargain, and then if we do file the plea agreement, then based on that, the court will decide when to convict him or not.
7: Meaning on the 3rd of July, the court will sit, but it will be adjourned because the trial
6: will now be suspended because now the plea bargaining
8: that has been put before the court. And so the court will now be interested in what the agreement, because what it means is that the attorney and accused person will now sit down and now come to an agreement.

0: ball into the path of Tabo Mokoena. Tabo Mokoena with a beautiful ball into the path of Lau Foster. Can he control? He controls beautifully, but seeds possession back to the Mexicans. Rangel finds Galado. Galado plays the ball into the path of Vasquez. Vasquez finds his teammate Montes, who seeds possession back to the South Africans. Tabo Mokoena finds Lira. Mokoena finds Sithole Adams with a beautiful ball into the path of Mudao. The South Africans trying to hit Mexico on the counter. Will that system work for Hugo Brews and his charges? The Mexico national team would have other ideas. They are now sitting back. But Raul Jimenez spares his team on to counter. Will this be the equalizer for the South Africans? Beautiful cross there. But welcome corner kick for the Bafana Bafana of South Africa. The referee blows his whistle for offside. Modiba failing to track his lines. It will be offside, and Rangel will be affecting this infringement. Plays a long ball into the path of the South Africans. Can they get the second goal in the first half? Quinones, so far the best player on the pitch. Galado finds Reyes. Reyes finds his teammate Vasquez. Vasquez with a beautiful ball played into the path of Montes. But the ball back to Rangel. Raul Jimenez calling for the ball. The man who just signed for Wolverhampton Wanderers, he'll be playing championship football even after his contract expired with the Fulham side. Beautiful true ball played into the path of Mudao. Can this be the equalizer for the South Africans? But Lau Foster fails to control and plays the ball to touch Mudao. Lau Foster curses his stars. The man in your picture, former Spanish international Carlos Puyol. Seated right next to him is David Silva, also former Spanish international. So many legends at the Azteca Stadium here to grace the occasion. It's the opening game in the 2026 FIFA World Cup here in Mexico City. Gutierrez, can he find the second goal for the Mexico team? And a beautiful interception there from Modiba. Beautiful interception there. It will be a throw ball. Reyes, the man spotted in the number 15 shirt. Almost 35 minutes played at Azteca Stadium. It's still the El Tricolor of Mexico 1, South Africa 0. Will this be the second goal for the Mexico team? Quinones finds Galado with a beautiful ball, but Ron Williams gathers very confidently. Captain fantastic, leading by example for the South African team. 35 minutes played here at Azteca Stadium. Still 1-0 in favor of the Mexico national team. Osborne. 10 minutes more to the first half or half time. Do you see some more goals first department of the game?
1: No. The South Africans actually are playing really scared. Because, and you know, one thing about being scared is once you have that mentality, you have the tendency to be making more mistakes. And they lack decisiveness. See that chance they got right in the keeper's half. They should have really, you know, turned that to a goal scoring opportunity, but then they lack that ability to be decisive. And so for me, first half is just 1-0, and then the next half another one, when then we're done with the game.
0: Mexico controlling possession here.

0: in their own half, playing from left to right. The man in your picture, Montez, finds his teammate Vasquez. Vasquez finds Reyes, who plays the ball back to Gallardo. Gallardo, beautiful ball played into the path of Lira. Lira turns and finds his teammate Montez, the El Chicolo of Mexico, playing from right to left, trying to invite South Africa to come out of their shelves so they can get a second goal. But the South Africans will have other ideas. They would want to equalize in the very first department of the game before the game goes on recess. Poor control there from Lira, and Teboho Mokoena wins back possession for the South Africans. He finds Mudao. Mudao plays the ball to Modiba. Modiba plays a long ball into the path of Mudao. The man spotted in the number 20 shirt. Beautiful long ball there from Teboho Mokoena to Sithole. Long ball. Can this be the equalizer? But welcome goal kick for the Mexico national side. Leo Foster, the man spotted in the number 9 shirt. That was a feeble header. And welcome goal kick for the El Tricolo. Osborne, 38 minutes played. He had Azteca. Still, the Mexico national side leading by a goal to nil.
1: That header particularly, I think he didn't really get his footing well. His positioning and everything, so I don't really blame him. But yet, they must try and do something. Otherwise, I'm not really rooting for them, but I'm just being sympathetic, should I say.
0: Osborne now sympathetic to the South Africans. Mudao plays a long ball into the path of Modiba. Can he find Lau Foster? But no. Rangel gathers smoothly, the safest pair of gloves for the Mexican national team. Gutierrez having some beautiful display here. Gallardo, the man spotted in the number 25 shirt, finds Montez. Montez finds Reyes. Long ball there into the path of his teammate. The ball back to Vasquez. Vasquez will find his teammate Montez, and the Mexico national team playing with all the confidence. They have their home support at Azteca Stadium here. 39 minutes played here at Azteca. And Lira goes down. Kirsten Estes, he's suffering from some excruciating pain here. There are three calls for the medical staff to come take care of Lira, who's had some fantastic 40 minutes so far here at Azteca Stadium. The man spotted in the number 6 shed. It was some pressing from the number 13 man. And Lira is back. Back onto the pitch. He would continue even without the help from the medical staff. The referee in 5 minutes will be expected to blow his whistle for the first departments of the game to come to an end. But these 5 minutes would be very, very battleful, because the South African team would want to equalize before the game goes on recess. The El Tricolo of Mexico would also want to get a goal to cushion their lead. Bacalado, he finds Montez. Montez finds his teammate Lira. Lira finds Reyes. Reyes would play a long ball into the path of the South Africans. Can they get a second goal here at Azteca Stadium? But the South Africans have had ideas. Modiba, Teboho Mokoena is motivating their team on, inspiring their teammates to go for the kill. But no, beautiful interception there from Udao. What a beautiful tackle there from the Mamelodi Sundowns defender. The ball back in possession with the El Tricolor of Mexico. They are still controlling possession here in Mexico City. 5 minutes more to be played here at Azteca. Will South Africa get an equalizer? Or Mexico cushioning their lead here in Mexico City? Will this be the second goal for the Mexicans? And Robin Williams, the safest pair of gloves for the Bafana of South Africa, still screaming at his players. Mexico going through the South Africans like hot knives, passing through butter. Raul Jimenez there with a beautiful control. And the ball back to the Mexican national team. Quiñones, can he get the second for himself? And Mexico, but no. The ball ricochets off the South Africans. Still in. Yes! But what a beautiful save there from Ron Williams. Tips the ball to the crossbar, and anywhere will do for the South Africans. The referee blows his whistle for an infringement, and Imbokazi will thank his stars there. Quiñones almost getting the second goal. But the ball hits in the woodwork.
2: So unlucky
0: for the Mexican forward Osborne. almost second goal.
1: The South Africans are losing focus. They are really losing focus at this point, because how they're playing, I don't really see, although they are pressing somewhat, but then it's not really like the Mexicans.
0: Yeah.
1: You can see they are really determined to get more goals. And South Africans are really laid back in their half. They are trying to protect in order not to make more mistakes. And if you do that, the potential of making more mistakes is higher.
0: The best way to attack, or the best way to defend, is to attack. Exactly. So the Mexico national team still guns blazing here. Mamuda with the ball back for the South Africans. Beautiful through ball played into the path of Reyes. Will this be the equalizer for the Bafana? Beautiful cross there, effected into it, but no. The referee says it's corner kick. It's a corner kick for the Bafana of South Africa. They were expecting the referee to blow for an infringement, but the referee says play on, and it will be welcome corner kick. Tebo Mokwena, the man spotted in the number 6 shed, heading to effect that corner. Can the Bafana get an equalizer before the game goes on recess? Lau Foster, the South Africans, plays. Will this be the equalizer? But no. Played out by the Mexican. Ball back into the path of the South Africans. A long shot. And Ranhel gathers smoothly. Imbokazi, the man spotted in the number 14 shed, trying to catch Ranjel off guard. But beautiful save there from the goalkeeper. He finds his teammate, the man spotted in the number 23 shed. He finds Vasquez. Vasquez finds Reyes, who plays a beautiful ball into the path of his goalkeeper. The Mexican national team, they are building from back. Vasquez, the man spotted in the number 5 shed, plays a short ball into the path of his anchor man, Lira. Lira finds Galado. Galado with a beautiful ball into the path of Quiñones. Would this be the second goal by Roman Williams? Anywhere will do for the South Africans. 45 minutes on the clock. It's still Mexico 1, South Africa 0. Osborne, 45 minutes on the clock. The referee signals for 4 minutes more of extra time to be played in the first department of the game.
1: I think the last 4 minutes are just to frustrate the South Africans, because you can see the Mexicans are really dominating here, and I'm not seeing any more goals at all in this half. So this is just like a last warm up until the first half ends.
0: So the Mexico national side seen out the 1-0 lead. Goalkeeper Angel plays a long ball to the path of the South Africans. Beautiful control there from Raul Jimenez. He finds his teammate, but Modibo clears his lines. Beautiful interception there from Imbokazi. Alvarado, the man spots at the number 25 shed, leaves the ball for Raul Jimenez. Raul Jimenez, will this be the second goal for the Mexico national team? Shot from afar. Ron Williams got it very confidently. It was Jose Gallardo trying to get the second goal for the El Tricolor, but Ron Williams finds Modiba. Modiba finds Sithole. Sithole will find his teammate in Bokazi. He finds Mudao, the man spotted in the number 20 shirt. Gives the ball back to Tepoho Mokwena. Long ball into the path of Sithole. Beautiful control there. Can this be the equalizer for the South Africans? The man spotted in the number 6 shirt, Modiba. Can he get a beautiful cross into the path? But a referee whistles for a welcome goal kick. Imbokazi screaming at the referee. He believes it was a corner kick, but the referee had other ideas. The referee says it's a welcome goal kick for the El Tricolor, the Mexican national side. Javier Aguirre, very, very excited. So far, so good for the Mexican national side. Only a minute more to be played in extra time. Even after the 45 minutes, the referee added 4 more minutes. Osborne, is it a true reflection of the first half? The Mexico national side winning or leading by a goal to nil here at Azteca?
1: I think they could have scored more. They are just a bit unlucky in the first half because we all saw the chances they created, and then those, especially the one that hit the
0: woodwork.
1: The woodwork. And so I'm thinking that they could have just maybe added 2 or 3 more goals. But one goal in the first half is not bad, but they could have done better.
0: The El Tricolor of Mexico could have done better. Sentiment shared by Osborne. Javier Aguirre cursing the stars. He wanted a second goal from Gutierrez, but Gutierrez failing to get a clinical finish. The South Africans launch another attack into the path of the Mexicans, but Reyners failing to control the ball. 4 minutes of extra time up. In few seconds, the referee will blow his whistle for the end of the first department of the game here at Azteca Stadium. Raul Jimenez. Yes, and the referee blows his whistle to bring the first department of the game to an end. It's the El Tricolor of Mexico 1, the Bafana Bafana of South Africa 0. Quiñones getting the only goal of the game in the first half for Mexico. Will there be more goals in the second department of the game? Only time and chance will determine so. Brace yourself up for another action-packed second half. First half. It's the El Tricolor 1, the Bafana Bafana of South Africa 0. We'll bring you much more action in the second department of the game. But Africa will be watching this game with keen eyes, because South Africa, representing Sub-Saharan Africa and the whole of the African continent, Hugo Broos, head coach for South Africa, he would be expecting his side to come back all guns blazing in the second half. Will they get an equalizer? It will be the El Tricolor of Mexico getting another goal in the second half. Stay tuned.

0: C for class.
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England, Sweden, Switzerland, Sweden, Turkey, USA, Uzbekistan, Uruguay, Ivory Coast. Let's play football.

0: second half, yeah, at the Azteca Stadium. It's still host nation. The Mexico national team won. South Africa won. Fidalgo. We'll be looking to get the second goal for the Mexicans. But the referee, Wilton Sampaio, blows his whistle. And it's an infringement. It's a straight red card. Straight red card. And the South Africans are down to 10 men here at Azteca. More pain, more misery, melodrama upon melodrama for the South Africans here. They conceded the first goal in the first half. And compounding their misery, they are down to 10 men. Straight red card from the Brazilian referee, Wilton Sampaio. Raul Jimenez would want to effect this free kick. Can he get a second goal for the Mexicans? The South Africans tried to convince the referee to go check the VAR. They were expecting him to at least show that yellow card, but the referee had an idea. He said it was a straight red card. It was an obstruction. The South African defender was the last man. That means he receives an early shower. He gets into the tunnel, receiving an early shower, even after 50 minutes played here at Azteca Stadium. As the Mexico national team won, the South Africa national side 0. Would it be the second goal? But no. Welcome goal kick for the Bafana of South Africa. Galado with a very wild shot. Even after that free kick ricocheted off the South Africans. It's still 1-0 in favor of the El Tricolo, the Mexican national team. They will have a field day here even after South Africa down to 10 men here. Hugo Broos would have a Herculean task. He would have a very mountainous task trying to get the South Africans back into the game. But another corner kick for the Mexican side. Sithole receiving his marching orders after a very bad tackle. Yaya Sithole making a horror tackle on his opponent receives his early shower, and the Mexican team would want to get a second here at Azteca. Beautiful cross there. Anywhere will do for the South Africans. Reyners and Galado also plays the ball to touch. Javier Aguirre on the touchline trying to guide his lads onto victory. Yaya Sithole making it very, very difficult now for the South Africans. Beautiful through ball, but the ball out of touch. The Mexican side would have another throw ball. Throw ineffective. And Montes finds his teammate Vasquez, the man spotted in the number 5 shirt. Vasquez finds Montes back. Montes to Lira. Lira controls the ball very beautifully. The ball back to Vasquez. He finds his teammate spotted in the number 9 shirt. Still the Mexican national team playing from left to right, controlling possession very beautiful here. Back, the ball goes out of play. The ball goes out of play here. 54 minutes played here at Estadio Azteca. Mexico 1, South Africa 0. Will there be more goals in the second half? even after Quiñones got the first for the Mexican side. Beautiful control there. Back to Boho Mokoena, the man spotted in the number 4 shirt. Finds his teammate with a beautiful pass there. Reyners, can he get an equalizer? The South Africans play with passion. Beautiful through ball depth. Mudau controls beautifully. Mbokazi finds his teammate. He was looking for Lau Foster, but the Mexicans pressing the South Africans in the middle of the pitch. Mudau, the man spotted in the number 20 shirt, finds Teboho Mokoena. Teboho Mokoena, very, very experienced midfielder, finds Sifole, but no, the referee. Beautiful strike there from the man spotted in the number 6 shirt. Rangel, the safest pair of gloves for the Mexicans, gathers very confidently. And it's 55 minutes on the clock. Mexico 1, South Africa 0. Opening game for the 2026 FIFA World Cup. 3 host countries this time round: the United States, Canada, and Mexico. First game played here in Mexico City. And Quiñones got the first goal for the El Tricolo. Back on the South Africans. Get that equalizer. Lau Foster will be paving way for Mbatha. Hugo Bruce trying to get more defenders to at least solidify the back. Even after Sithole was shown a straight red card, he would want to solidify the middle of the pack. Beautiful long ball to find Quiñones, but the ball intercepted by Mudau with a beautiful control there. The ball still with the South Africans. Teboho Mokoena with a beautiful pass there. Mexico win back possession. The man spotted in number 14 shirt. But Teboho Mokoena wins possession for the South Africans. He seals possession. The referee blows his whistle for an infringement. Free kick for the El Tricolo. Osborne is still 1-0 to the good for the Mexican national side. Do you see more goals coming in the second half?
1: But it is quite obvious, because this second half is a complete disaster for
0: the South Africans.
1: Because, and you can see the trend. The first half, it was an early mistake that led to an early goal. Mm. And this one nearly was a penalty.
0: Yes.
1: And but then it caused them a red card. And so it's more like an early mistake.
0: They just lack focus in the opening moments.
1: I think they're being much more aggressive in the second half. I was thinking maybe the coach talked to them about the aggressiveness, but then it's not shown here.
0: Maybe the Mexicans would find a second goal here at Azteca. Beautiful cross. Rowan Williams motivating his Chargers to play with passion. And Reyners chases the ball, but the ball goes out of play. FIFA president Gianni Infantino, the man in your picture, but the Mexican national team now very, very confident that they would get the 3 maximum points at the end of the day. Mbatha almost won the ball for the South Africans. Bamontes finds the goalkeeper, Angel. Long chase from Reyners. Vasquez, the man spotted in the number 5 shirt, finds Alvarado. The ball into the path of Lira. Lira finds Reyes. Reyes still on the ball, finds Lira. Lira finds Vasquez, the man spotted in the number 5 shirt. can this be the second goal for the Mexican national team? Beautiful football from the Mexicans. No welcome goal kick for the Bafana of South Africa. Almost 60 minutes played here at Azteca in Mexico City. Is the El Tricolo, the Mexican national team, 1, South Africa 0. Osman, 30 minutes more to be played here.
1: The Mexicans are actually using the flanks to attack more, because I don't know, the center is much more closed. You can see that. So they are using the flanks, and then the South Africans are weak at that point. So you can see how it's going.
0: The South Africans finding it difficult to play from the back, but this time Mudao with a beautiful through ball, but intercepted by Vasquez. The ball out of touch, throwing affected by Mudao. Mudao finds the ball, Mokwena finds Mbatha with that beautiful ball back to Sibisi. Sibisi finds Mokwena shields the ball very beautifully. The ball back into the path of goalkeeper Rowan Williams. Spare the charges on. Sibisi finds Mbatha. Beautiful ball there. The referee blows this whistle for infringement. The South Africans finding it very difficult. But Hugo Bruce will effect a second change. Zwane, the man spotted in the number 11 shirt, will be coming in for Adams. Player shirt number 23. Hugo Bruce. The ball out, and Mexico would still have possession. Galado effects a throw in. Vasquez, beautiful control to Montes. Montes finds Lira. The ball back to Vasquez, and the Mexico national side playing from left to right. Jose Galado. Galado passes the ball back to Vasquez. It's all Mexico now in the second half. The South Africans trying to maintain a decent scoreline even after going a man down. Will there be more goals in the second half? Brazilian referee Wilton Sampaio elected to officiate this game. Balira, the man spotted in the man H-shirt, finds his goalkeeper. Rangel finds Reyes. Reyes finds Raul Jimenez. A long ball into the path of the Mexican forward. He sees possession back to the South Africans, and the referee blows his whistle for an infringement. Quiñones expected to go into the book of the referee. That was a very poor tackle from the Mexican forward. A very, very bad tackle from the goal scorer, Quiñones. Javier Aguirre getting ready to effect his third change. Will that third substitution and you're to the benefit of the Mexicans? Robin Williams, long ball into the path of the Mexicans, trying to find Reyes. Reyes loses the ball. But Tempo Mokwena wins back possession for the South Africans. Beautiful cross there. Would this be the equalizer for the South Africans? Mudao, he failed to control the ball there. And the Mexico fans buzzing in the stadium, cheering their team on. They will be expecting the second goal anytime soon. Vasquez, the man spotted in the number 5 shirt, finds his goalkeeper, Raul Rangel, who plays it straight for Guadalajara Chivas in the Mexican top flight. Raul Jimenez expecting that long ball. But Vasquez plays a long ball into the path of his strikers. The ball goes out of touch and Mudau throws the ball to Sidibe. Sidibe finds Zwane. Captain fantastic. Safest prof goes for the South African side. Ron Williams with a long ball. But Montez also kicks a long one into the path of the South Africans. Almost 65 minutes played here at Azteca. It's still the Mexico national team one. The South Africans. The Bafana Bafana. Another mistake from the South Africans. Will this be the second goal? Beautiful through ball. But Zwane intercepts so wonderfully. He read that pass very well. Sidibe without mistake. And Zwane bailing Sidibe out. 65 minutes play here at Azteca Stadium. And Javier Aguirre will be bringing the youngest player on. Mora the man spotted in the number 19 shirt will be coming on for Gutierrez. Fidalgo also goes out for Lucas Chave. 17-year-old Mora. He plays a straight for Toluca in the Mexican top flight. 17 years of age, getting the opportunity to play his first World Cup. The young man will be very excited. Javier Aguirre giving Gilberto Mora, the man who plays straight for Club Tijuana. He was born on the 14th of October 2008. Gilberto Mora, just 17 years of age. But a man spotted in the number 6 jersey. Lira finds Quinones. Will this be the second goal for the Mexicans? Beautiful cross there, and it's the second goal for the Mexican national team. Raul Jimenez with a thumping hit.